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0: Hello?
1: Charlie, I'm at the library. Why do you keep calling me?
0: Quick question. What's the capital of Burkina Faso?
1: Ouagadougou. Bye.
0: Wait, wait. Which planet is the hottest in the solar system?
1: Venus. Actually, why all these questions?
0: See, I'm playing the MTN Swipe and Win promo. 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
0: Shh.
1: 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What's the next question?
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1: Thank you so much. It talks about the people on the streets. It talks about the people that you have been avoiding. It talks about the people that you look at differently with some eyes. And Julie Jane Cans on social media says, guess who showed up for the victims of that craft flats yesterday? I mean, it wasn't the people in high places. It was the boys on the street. The ones society, you know, crosses the road to avoid. The ones people judge or don't care about. They become our lifelines. They jump into danger to pull out the kids, trapped women, helpless neighbors. This should remind us to respect people in our community regardless of their status, because you never know who will be the one to save you when it comes, when it matters the most. Yeah, something to think about. Good morning going out to all of you. Real quick, YFM is doing something you need to be about. You need to know. Join YFM for the ultimate FIFA World Cup viewing party, starting with Austria versus Egypt, followed by Argentina versus Cape Verde, building up to the big clash as Ghana takes on Colombia. Catch all the action live at these two locations. One, we're going to be at Lee Zelex University of Ghana campus. We're also going to be on at Lagos City Mall right here. Come watch, experience, and party like never before. Game giveaways and fan activations actually start from 5 p.m. This exciting World Cup viewing party is proudly supported by Electroland, Belmalt, 1xBet, Munchies Biscuits, Capstar Cables, Panther Energy Drink, First National Bank, Kivo, as well as Blue Jeans Energy Drink, Silverbird Cinemas, Tabia Bitters, Club Beer, PBSA, and Jaguar 4 Beaters. Wear your Ghana jersey, bring your friends and family, and let's actually cheer the Black Stars to victory together. So I'm going to say one thing. I'll see you there. That's the whole idea. Last weekend was exceptionally good. It was beautiful, man. The entire squad was there. We made magic happen. If you've seen the videos on our social media, Charlie, it was good. The only thing that missed was that Ghana, you know, 2-1. That's the only thing. Aside that, it was going to be the biggest party ever. Whilst we're doing that, I want to remind you real quick that Eddie's Pizza still can be that. It's in the business of giving you amazing, amazing, amazing Philly stick and cheese pizza packed with flavor and guaranteed to actually score big with every goal. 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You'll love it. There's one we have that's a crowd favorite. It's called the Hawaiian Delight. It's perfect. There's a seafood lovers one. It's called the tuna pizza as well. We have the veggie lovers pizza as well. We have the buffalo chicken pizza, guaranteed to bring the heat all game long. So yes, this is what I'm going to tell you. Score big with Eddie's Pizza this World Cup. Call any of these two numbers I'm going to give you. 027-11-113-3397. That's 027-113-3397. Or 0270-133-397. That's 027-013-3397. 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My people, what a go on. If you just joined the experience, good morning going out to you. Where are you listening to me from? I'd love to know. 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

0: 0207491414. 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Reach out to them on social media at Daffy's Organics. Yeah, let's listen to this Kikuyu song. It's called Mwaki. What's going on?
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1: Yo, you know it sounds very scary and heavy when you're chilling with Brown Berry. You already know, just keep it locked. Your friend is saying BZ. Secret smile, keep it locked.
2: Yeah, what up, it's your boy JDR representing that Toronto, Canada. Shout out to all my people in Africa. Yeah, what up, it's your boy JDR representing that Toronto, Canada. AKA Era, and Era. Right about now, you're listening to the world famous Brown Berry. Peace.
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0: Yes. So it's happening right now. I want you to know that we're live and streaming on X at Y1079 FM. Get in touch, get along with the program. Let's make magic happen. We had to drop that Kikuyi song. The meaning of this song is so funny, but I love it. Now, Messi is the Marvelous team is at it again, spicing up the airways unanimously under their brilliant hallmark of greatness. To be in tune for the best morning vibes across the length, breadth of the nation. Hashtag Rise and Shine is fully active. Big up Brown Berry and selector Danny Achisa. Shout out to Mary Madrid stuff. See you. Gaddafi has sent me a message and a whole bunch of information that, to be honest, if you've not been listening to us, well, when I say it, you're not going to understand. He has sent me history from 1960. Then the move to Republic 1st July 1960. Then a whole history. You say why it matters, how it's observed today. Fun facts, some plenty things. I don't go read them, but Gaddafi temp producer for Republic Day. This one, I guess. Shall, if you're listening to us, go and do your 30 push-ups this morning. Send me a video when you're done. Salut King, checking in from the Y Lounge Gardens, Thelma Community 9. King Y, I say, I'm saying that today is a Brahima Friday. Today is a very good Brahima Friday. Today is one of those days, like I'm telling you, man, it's a holiday. It's not just a holiday, we're live on radio, dropping some of your favorite jams. And we can't worry you, small. When I say we can't worry you, we're about to tell you reality. One of my friends called me yesterday from Ivory Coast. And he was telling us, Chili Brownberry, there's a lot of things wrong with us. We just don't go check it. He said, a little cough, you think it's just a cough. It is something that is major, you just don't know it. He went for checks and he says, Charlie, he's been coughing for like 3-4 years in a row. He goes, they say first it's asthma, then it became TB. Right now, they say for no chop oil. So the minute he stopped eating oil, the cough just disappeared. It just went away. Simple, ordinary, innocent oil where we chop every day. Yeah. You want to talk something about that?
1: Did you say he was coughing for 3-4 years?
0: Yeah, in a row. Like, this is somebody that's been with me. So, like, I seen him do that. Yeah. Like, yeah, it's crazy. Yeah, if you talk, people are not going to understand.
2: I mean, it's cheaper, but...
0: Say that again.
2: It'd be cheaper. Yeah, but it'd not be healthy.
0: Yeah, at all. It's not healthy at all.
2: They take coconut oil.
0: Yeah, coconut oil. Coconut oil is good. Oil. Yeah.
2: People don't like coconut oil.
0: No, something. Let me tell you what happened. It's the same thing that happens in Africa. It's the same thing that happens on the continent. By the way, that's Jojo and that's Seto on the mic with me this morning. When... Brands could come attack me. When the new type of oils came to Ghana, because I come from the Volta region, you can do Yevunomi. That's coconut oil. You can do it in the house. It's locally produced, so it's easy and it's more affordable. And it has this beautiful fragrance. It smells very nice. When you go to a place in market, and the first thing you have to do is to destroy what is already there. You have to destroy. I have to tell people, you see that thing they wear for a head top? You know the bee. About this thing, you be, y'all got right, they wear this thing for your head. And the more I say it, the more you do not like it. Then when I introduce mine, you come and buy mine because it makes you feel good. So that's what they did to us. All the oils that we could produce around us, they made all of them look like they be our oils. The oils that we normally locally produce don't even have adverts. They don't even have a marketing budget or marketing campaign.
2: True.
0: That's why I say the brands will come for me. But I'm glad I didn't mention any brand. I'm just saying, guys, you need to learn. Oh no, for no mention, for no mention. So yeah, a lot of us, and you see, it's business, and some of these come from, you know, crude oil, right? Mm-hmm. Some of them, they come from the base of crude oil, some of the oils that we take regularly, like, hold my mouth, Barry, stop talking. Guys, let's do music coming out for this day. We have a song that we drop on this day, there's two of them, just to start the party.

Friday, then it's Saturday, Sunday. What? Good morning, going at you. It's time for you to check in. 0202222073. Connect with me live. Let's make magic happen. My name is Brownberry. On Fridays, we call the show What the Friday. So it's whatever we like and however we want it to be. You're welcome. We're going to get into fitness real quick. We're going to get into stories also making the rounds. And it's called Rise and Shine. Before I get into Wake Me Up from Avicii, I want to quickly update you on a couple of things real quick. One of them is the fact that, listen. They say when life throws you lemons, do what? Make lemonade. We say when life throws you chocolate, make nice, beautiful memories, you know, with chocolate, Munchies chocolate chip cookies, because it's magical, actually. This cookie just hits different. Did you know that nothing actually sends the right signals to the right person more than the chocolatey sweetness of Munchies chocolate chip cookies? 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You'd actually get it. 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

0: Good morning going out to you. Charlie, it's about to get interesting. Charlie Seto, good morning. Jojo, how are you guys doing today, man?
1: Good morning, Malak Berry. How are you doing?
0: Yeah, I am well. I'm good.
1: Solid.
0: I'm good.
1: You're solid and sad at the same time.
0: Yeah.
1: You know, the whole flood, you know, going on. It'd be very, very sad
2: Most people really don't know how serious it can be because we're all home.
0: There's a place that's close to my house. Mm-hmm. Not very close to my house, about 10 minutes drive, no or less. Flood, it doesn't get flooded. I saw a video yesterday where I was shocked. It was like a river, like a very big river where you can't see the end. Mm-hmm. And I was like, listen, all of us were not affected by the floods. You think you're fine.
1: Yeah.
0: For your mind is like, you day cool. Oh, problem no day, I'm okay. You don't understand. The water is finding ways to move. And the more it moves, the more it goes to places it's not supposed to go. And we are very, very reactive people. We are still waiting to respond. I was having a conversation with some of my big people yesterday. We were like, no, you see, we should take it easy on authorities too because the volume of water that's falling from the sky is a lot more than it normally is in the past couple of years. But I mean, I don't agree.
2: Sure.
0: There's climate change. Yeah, I'm saying that we are aware of climate. We've been aware of climate change for so long. We started to talk climate change, global warming. Yeah, I read about the ozone layer when I was in primary six. Do you know how many years ago that was? I remember my textbook that had, the removal of the ozone layer, this globe. I remember that from many years ago. Many, many, many, many years ago. And so when that happened, what did we do as a people? We sat down and we are waiting for global warming to come. So that when it comes, people will be displaced, you know. And I'm saying this because there's monies that has been given out. Like our president said 300 million Ghana cedis is about to be given, or he has approved for it to be given. So money day to do some of these things. So imagine next year we have this thing again. Then we could talk, say, oh, it's the volume of the water that's too much. That'd be why.
1: Nah. Yeah, but the 300 million pass on side.
0: Because money passed plenty size before.
1: Yeah.
0: Hey, Bamberry, stop talking to the
3: Keep talking.
1: Regardless, I feel like even the people should really find a way of saving themselves.
0: Regardless. Yeah,
1: I can't swim.
0: Mm-hmm. Yeah.
1: If I find myself in that situation, I know I'll probably
2: too much. You see, we get drainage, bro. I know we have some drainage. It's not as bad as we think.
0: Yeah.
2: But we just keep dumping things
3: inside,
2: expecting it to flow. Sand all day inside.
0: Charlie, I say, if it did rain, then people they come out, they throw them attention into it. So like, we need education, like a lot. Mm-hmm. I don't know what kind of education we need again, because common sense for tell you, say, listen, just keep how much do you have to pay for the boys to come and pick up your rubbish?
3: It's now 15, 20 cedis.
0: No, me, I pay like 50 cedis a month.
3: So that is those guys that come with the trike to come and pick.
0: Yeah, they are the rich men.
3: Yeah, so they got 10, 15 cedis.
0: They're also a problem. Mm. Because what we've heard is that they pick it, either they go, they dump up outside, and then they go then they go back. So even that needs to be regulated.
1: But also, it's not the dumping, you know. I feel like a lot of people also don't really trash their rubbish out quickly.
0: Mm-hmm.
1: So when it rains they still keep it. Like, by the end of the week, you know, say your baller flow.
0: Yeah.
1: If you go. But you know go. But when the flood happens,
0: opportunity.
1: Everything.
0: Delivery.
1: Not those pointed. You see those ones with them, just day.
0: They just day.
1: So the rain should carry them, they add
0: them. They enter the gutter and things up because you pack and put down.
3: Mm-hmm.
0: You
3: know,
2: let's be honest. Before this whole talk about climate change has always been there. It's still happening.
0: Mm-hmm.
2: Before, in the passive, people, before they, what do you say, they're like the volume of water and everything has increased right now.
0: Yeah.
2: Before that happened, we're still making the same mistake.
0: Uh-huh.
2: Dumping things in the gutters and stuff.
3: Because this is...
2: You can act like, wow, yeah. No, this was bound to happen, bro.
3: Because I keep seeing it in certain places. This is a 66-year problem. Because even back in our parents' time, mm-hmm. when they were going to collect the... You see, back then, we didn't have the WC, so they collect whatever waste is from the house. Where did they dump it? Those ones too, where were they dumping it? Yeah, were they getting rid of
1: some
3: it?
1: Some people will dump it in the sea. Some people go look. Exactly. That's the way they go look, one, two,
3: exactly.
1: see this place, no, some gutter the one side, and then they go
3: exactly.
1: dump.
3: So it's something we've been doing for so long, and we've all studied global warming at some point in school. But it's like the education, it just we just wrote it in the WASC and BEC and then we move from it. Yeah. We don't do anything about it.
1: You change other things where you know the need.
3: Mm-hmm. Actually.
1: And I see videos where some people cannot even climb walls to save themselves because they are too heavy.
0: Yeah, man.
1: Bro, that one to be different case, though.
0: No, I mean,
3: we're not taking care of our health.
0: There's a conversation we have. We say that if there's a disaster right now, right? What's the first thing you do? Where do you go? There's a disaster right now. Something happened. A place we did blast.
3: I don't even know if we have a disaster center.
2: No.
0: Even without the disaster center, what common knowledge the four of us in this room do we have to say that, hey, Charlie, we could move to the right because the thing is coming from this side. If we move to the right, let's go to this place. Mm-hmm. Let's go to this higher ground. Mm-hmm. Let's go to the... Like, we don't know...
3: Anything.
1: Where to go and all that.
0: Like, nobody has any idea. Common swimming self, we don't know how to swim.
2: We don't know how to act when there's an earthquake. Mm-hmm. That's what you're supposed to do. Yeah.
0: So for us, it be vibes and inshallah.
3: Because you see the Venezuela earthquake, they've been able to retrieve someone who has been stuck where he was since for 9 days. And he was able to keep himself for 9 days. If it happened to any, if God forbid it happens in Ghana.
0: Yeah, that's what won't happen in Ghana. Vibes and inshallah. God day for
3: exactly.
0: But you see, with the word, today one has come, one of my big men posted a video on his status, and there was a very big building, and under the big building is two huge gutters, right? Mm-hmm. So they built on top of that.
1: They built on top of the gutter.
0: Yeah, so the water goes underneath their building, and he's like, city engineers, you need to come and check this.
3: Mm.
0: Somebody told me that a few years ago, when they used to go to the farm behind trade fair, it was a farm.
3: Mm.
0: All that side was waterlogged. Was water. So when they're going to their farm, they pass there. There was nothing there. Because all that side is, we call it Ramsey site, right?
1: Mm-hmm.
0: There's places that when the water comes, it soaks the water for a while before it goes into the sea.
3: Mm.
0: Right now, in no day again. So if the water come, even at the same level from, let's say, the 60s, we go fit. So now imagine if the volumes are much higher. That's another one. They say Lakeside was a series of lakes, like not just one. It was a series of different lakes. And even they say the lakeside that we know, the place where YFM will go to do our event, the lake that we see was even bigger than that. They even filled part of it. So that one, they filled it already. Then the other ones, you know, all of them had disappeared.
3: So it is this Monday that they resurfaced.
0: They are still coming. The water knows its path. It will still be coming. It will be resurfacing for a very, very long time. If you don't find a path, it will find another path.
1: Yeah.
3: It will find another.
1: You know, Corpus Christi Community Agent.
0: Bro, I could not believe it.
1: You feel like, this be path. The water in path.
0: The water knows.
1: The water they move, it was moving from the top through the person's main door.
0: So yeah.
1: That was where the path was.
0: So somebody's saying that we should go for the old Ghana map. Mm-hmm. We should go, all of us are going to get the old Ghana map and look at the waterways because it's all indicated there. Because right now, me, we're at day here. If somebody say, Barry, I get some land for you for this side. Bring some small money, can take them and build. What will I do?
1: Yeah.
0: But what you said is key. And big ups to the street boys who are helping the people. The street boys are strong.
1: The street boys are strong, bro.
2: The street boys, they're always active.
0: Bro, they're active.
1: Helping a lady, and I think he dislocated his shoulder because the woman was so thick, bro. And this guy was skinny, but he tried help the woman carry her for him back.
2: The guy said, "Nah, you can help the woman."
0: I've not seen that.
1: I definitely find that video and take
2: you see other men there, and then just watch him.
0: So the long and short is we for workout.
2: Yes. We keep pushing the narrative that start working now. We're trying to show you how to do it properly. But people, they think, say, oh, okay. Putting too much focus on working is going to waste my time with other things I've got going on, especially with work.
0: Okay.
2: Especially when it comes to making money.
0: Yeah, but tell the time no day, man, for make money.
2: But
1: bro, the same thing with the talks, the time no day, the same people, they get the free time, they chill. They do whatever you want.
0: Some people reduce on a chilling time.
1: No, not reduce your chilling time. find a time to be able to help to save yourself. One time I said something here, right?
2: Yeah.
1: That when you fall on the floor,
0: yeah,
1: how quick can you lift yourself up to move? Speaking if something was coming, as you said.
2: I've worked with Seto a couple of times where I trip nearly four gutters. Like, so we, this happened one time in Lagos. I tripped a certain way. We are balancing myself. She said, bro, if it wasn't working out, like I go for the gutter.
0: Like you tear something self.
2: I did on my last strength on my legs, bro. So I for support my body. You are saying now.
1: Because imagine saving. You are the only person who can save maybe five people around you. How is that going to be possible if these five can't save
2: themselves?
1: Because I heard they are still finding like bodies.
2: Charlie
1: is.
2: When disasters like this happen, even if you want to save people and they are not physically fit, bro,
1: it could get you too as well.
0: Charlie, I gave an assignment this morning. I say, do press up, send me a video. I have.
1: Send a video.
4: Horn. Two. Then 7, 28, 29, 30, 40, 50, 60, 70, 80, 19, 20, 21, 22, 23, 24, 25, 26, 27, 28, 29, 30, 31.
0: Give me two extra. Give me two extra, yo. Pick a crowd, yo. Charlie, you do all. That's beautiful. Hey, you spoiled it. Look, I'll give you a ticket to go watch Uncle Boy this evening or tomorrow. You have two tickets from me. You have two tickets. Pekka Krai, Reginald, two tickets for Pekka Krai. Yeah, go and check out, you know. Love and Handcuffs is showing at the National Theatre. Today, tomorrow, and on Sunday. Go and have a good time, Charlie.
2: If you just bring my attention to something.
0: Yeah.
2: I just want to make the people know, see, whenever you decide to start your fitness journey, you want to start with push-ups, which is very ideal.
0: Yeah.
2: Yeah, your form will be sloppy, you'll feel funny, but sometimes just ignore that.
0: And do it.
2: Just do it.
0: Fact.
2: Just do it. Because you're not lifting heavier weights that's going to cause you injury. Unless you already have like a problem going on. But just.
0: Yes.
2: The more you do it, the more you're going to get the form right. If you don't have anyone guiding you.
0: Fact.
2: You understand. Because the way the guy go, you see, say he go to test you. The last two looks sloppy, but he still went.
0: No, he like me, I'm happy for him. I'm happy for him. It's bald. It's bald. It make my get wow. Yo. Charlie, send me a video, do a quick push-up. You know, I can ask you that today, because you know the good job today. So, yeah, go do one. You're not driving to work, any. Do the push-up and send me a video.
3: There's no traffic anywhere.
0: Yeah. You do a push-up and send it to me. And congratulations going out to Pekka Krai. So we're getting you tickets for you to go check out. You know, Love and Handcuffs is at the National Theatre today, tomorrow, as well as Sunday. It started last week and it's beautiful. Rovermore Productions is doing something very epic. You need to be a part of it. We're talking about a lot of things this morning. Ghana Black Stars are back on the field against Colombia. I was in the gym last 2 weeks where some boys, they watched the match. Where did they watch Colombia match? They said, hey, the Colombia team, you know, they ground. Apparently, the Colombia team is not playing.
1: All they know is attack.
3: Yo.
1: They're coming at you back to back, left, right, middle.
0: But they're from Colombia. Did they check them? they are from Colombia. Did they check them? Are they checking them?
3: Now, of the people we should even fear, Raheem Diaz, like he's Charlie, the way he's playing while he's with them is scary.
1: Yeah, Luis Diaz.
3: Sorry,
1: Luis Diaz,
3: yes.
1: Bayern Munich, right?
3: Yeah.
1: When you watch his startup from when he.
0: They should check them for doping. They should check them for doping.
1: That's what I'm saying.
0: They should check them for doping.
1: When he started, when he got to Liverpool, you understand why the Colombia guys are that. When that guy came to Liverpool and moved to Bayern Munich, that guy is all about, I'm coming at you, bro.
3: Yeah.
1: he's just coming. So when I saw the Colombia games, I was like, okay.
5: They should pick two of them. They should pick two of them for doping.
2: Go crazy. And just hop on some three nicotine pods for them and morph inside.
1: Oh, yeah. Be active. I'll be the footballer. That would be normal thing.
2: It's a legal drug for them. I mean, nicotine there.
1: Yeah, so but bro, the Colombia boys,
5: yeah,
1: we
5: go score them.
3: They are very aggressive.
5: We go score them.
3: I mean, I think all the South Americans, they are very aggressive.
1: Yeah, yeah. If you watch Copa America like this,
3: yeah, Uruguay were just.
1: I don't know what's happening to the African countries, bro.
3: One by one.
5: It is it's a mental thing.
2: It looks like it.
5: It's a mental thing.
1: It's sad.
2: And pattern now, though.
5: Yeah, it's a mental thing, and because I was joking to him. Did Egypt win?
3: No, they are playing today.
5: I want Egypt
1: Algeria will play against
3: at dawn, and then they lost.
5: Algeria. I always told.
3: They played at 3 a.m.
5: Did they win?
3: No, they lost.
1: 2-0 against them.
5: Yeah, I was expecting Algeria to lose because I don't think they've had a great World Cup, have they?
3: Well, it's been decent.
5: It hasn't been, but it's been like Ghana's one.
3: Yeah, sort of.
1: Because as in, then try reach this stage. Mm-hmm. Yeah, I was expecting them to play like.
5: Because they lost their first match, right?
3: They lost their first match, then they drew, and then they won the last one.
5: They're just like Ghana.
3: I mean, right. We won our first.
5: One drew, lost. Same thing. That's what I'm trying to say. Pretty much the same thing. One lost.
1: But Algeria drew against Austria 3-3.
3: Yeah.
1: So I was expecting them to do something against Switzerland.
3: Me too. Because was it Austria, right? Match. I mean, they were down. Then they scored. Then they took the lead.
1: And then the Austria
3: equalized. Yeah. So I was expecting like them day from now. So. The Portugal Croatia match was just like if you want to watch as a neutral person, by the end of the match you were either happy or annoyed.
1: Yeah,
2: because why are the worst match?
5: Who won?
3: So Portugal won. There were two offsides, and then there were three offsides. The last one, where he scored the goal, and then they had to do a long break because they had to double check. They had to use the sensors. You remember we spoke about the fact that they are using sensors in the ball to determine whether it was a goal or not. And then after that, the Croatians were throwing objects onto the field because they thought they had equalized. They celebrated and everything. Now you bring it back.
1: No, but it was an offside.
5: Yeah, Croatians should just go home. They should just go home. France is a problem.
1: You know, France. I heard they actually not even locked in proper.
3: Yeah,
1: they're just having fun right now.
3: So the stat says that all the players in the France team have, like, on average, they haven't even run. Like, it's like they are playing, like they are passing, they are jogging.
1: Yeah.
3: Like, average kilometers run by all the players in the World Cup, they haven't even averaged that. They are out of 48, they are 45th or something, average distance covered. They've not even bothered.
1: So they're locking there.
2: It's still good.
5: Charlie, Olise is a problem. Olise is a big problem. Yeah, Olise is a very, very, it's a very, very big problem. Good morning, going out to all of you. Let me do this.
6: Ghana are going to go to the finals. And what country's winning the World Cup? I think England and Ghana are going to go to the finals, and Ghana's going to dominate in the finals.
7: Definitely Ghana.
8: Ghana.
9: You know, I think in the finals, it's going to be Portugal and Ghana. I think Ghana's going to take the win, though.
7: I think it's going to be Ghana, you know?
10: Ghana, for sure. For sure, Ghana. Ghana. Ghana.
8: I don't know. I feel like maybe France or Ghana, but I low-key feel like Ghana's going to take it.
11: Ghana.
12: Panama and Ghana are going to be in the finals, but I think Ghana's going to take it.
13: Ghana. Yeah, for sure, Ghana.
14: Ghana and Ivory Coast.
15: Ghana? It's tough, but I think Ghana's going to win.
16: Let me know what you think in the comments below.
5: So, Panama is out, right?
17: Yep.
5: Panama is out. Ivory Coast is out. So right now it's Ghana and France, Ghana and England, Ghana and the other teams the boys mentioned. It would be really good at finals. Nobody should come and tell me anything. I'm not listening to anybody.
1: But if we beat Colombia, we Argentina qualify. We go meet Argentina.
5: We go score them. We just go score them. Simple. Problem, we just
1: have a feeling Cape Verde would take Argentina out, though.
5: That would be amazing.
3: That would be amazing.
5: That would be beautiful. Will FIFA allow it? That's my question.
1: The whole FIFA conversation, I feel like to know whether FIFA allows it or not, if you want to lash some team, you will just lash them.
5: Hard exactly. One, like if you see, if you want to lash them,
1: if hard one and just. So FIFA no go fit do anything.
5: Yeah, if FIFA do say.
1: And if you go, that's 0-0, 0-0, 1-1.
3: Yeah. You know the funny thing? Now that Americans are watching the football, it's like where we've reached in complaints when it comes to Messi and Ronaldo, they are now getting there. Because their match, Balogun got the red card for a stamp, right? Now, it was a dangerous tackle.
1: It was a dangerous tackle.
3: Very dangerous, and I feel like it was a red card. Americans pointed out that Messi did the exact same thing.
1: On their first match.
3: And nobody bothered.
1: Not even a card.
3: Not even a card.
5: It's Messi. It's Messi privilege, so Charlie.
1: Yeah,
5: it's a real thing.
1: But it has to, like...
5: It has to stop.
1: It has to stop because, bro, all Messi do be say just raise his hand like this.
3: Yeah.
1: Like, No cards.
5: Everything just continues.
3: Everything continues. But with this one, they actually went VAR checked. They gave straight red.
5: Red card.
3: Not even yellow. Not even second. Straight red.
1: But as you said, it's still messy, bro.
3: Yeah, man.
1: Can't be tough.
3: Because it wasn't intentional, but it was dangerous. And it was the same exact same thing Messi did. That's it.
5: Brownberry, you are blessed this morning. The rain is the sky this morning, so it's going to rain again. We need to give thanks and praise to Jah Jah for his mercies and glory to stand forever and ever. Tools inside Hashem until I could downside. Repna Shaman, blessed greetings, selected Danny, producer. Proud of you, brethren. So, Charlie, I'm thinking to myself, man. They said it was going to rain from yesterday to Sunday. If it starts, are you ready?
3: Yesterday, it looked cloudy. Yeah. I was at Beer Garden. It drizzled a bit. So it drizzled a couple of minutes, then stopped, then started drizzling again. Yeah. So even I got home late because I wasn't getting a car because I think there was no car around. Right. But because of how it was drizzling, like immediately it started, everybody started rushing to go. So it's like now we're on high alert. So you don't know if it will rain or not. They've said it will. So unless we wait and see, that's what's happening right now.
11: The whole flat thing even makes enjoying the rain safe or something.
3: Yeah.
11: Because you know, say somebody be there, you don't know. If you just stand there, they watch intent to flat. Not
5: That's what I'm trying to say, man. I'm saying that, for example, what do you pack? If like... Let's have a pack, you know, a survivor kit, a survivor pack or whatever. Do we have any of those? Like, me, I ask myself, say, if water the enter my room right now,
3: what
5: am I lifting? Like, that's what I mean by mentally we're not ready. So we need to go on a period. I mean, April, May, from March, we need to start conscientizing people because June, July, this thing happened. So we need to start conscientizing people on what to do. Like, you for a run. You need to know how to run.
1: You for
5: be able to carry a certain amount of bags. You know this.
3: Because automatically,
11: walls
3: that are like solid. Like have been built with the intention of keeping people out.
1: The solid walls are not even solid, bro. They're not even solid because back then, when you see concrete pillar. Bro, you gonna see this be proper concrete.
3: Because my old neighborhood, they showed a video. Like I remember, I was a kid when that wall was built. Like one of the houses is big, so like it was to keep people out because at the time thieves were coming. It's broken. Like it was big gate, big wall.
1: You said that was when you were a kid.
3: That was when I was a kid.
1: So that means it's taken very, very long. And it got broken this year.
5: Yeah, which is a long time.
1: Most of them are just recently built. And bro, look at the buildings that are collapsing and all that.
11: They're just weak and fancy.
5: Charlie, fams, we're gonna pick calls. We're gonna talk about fitness after Loud and Live. We'll be back on radio shortly. We're gonna get into some jams, some music. You know how it goes down. Charlie, a lot of things are happening. What can I say? I have Seto in the studio. I have Jojo in the studio. So Seto, a few things. A few things we need to note. One of them is the fact that we have to. Why? What's up?
1: If you like, say, Selecta Danny, they take we all go Lancaster. We'll go have some breakfast buffet. But Bamberry is lost.
11: They cook this thing over today, bro.
1: Bamberry is lost, but he'll figure it out.
11: Yeah,
1: it is
11: well. Understand the reaction.
5: Once
1: you say your Selecta Danny make happy, that means the mix they can't give right now.
5: So make we do one. Guys, we'll be back shortly. Don't touch it. It's the big one. You already know.
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0: 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Now, take one desperate husband, okay? 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I've got great news going out to a couple of you. We'll get into that shortly. But before we do that, I want to talk to my people in the studio one more time. Charlie, we're getting into a conversation around something that is very particular to me because your life depends on it. That's how I like to look at it. Your life absolutely depends on it. When you see people working out and walking and running and going to the gym on a regular and doing some bodyweight exercises, you think, Charlie, it's because, Charlie, they don't have anything. Yes, 2 days ago, I had a walk. I was walking with one of my people and a lady joined us. And we're talking about the fact that one day you'll be forced to walk. One day you'll be forced to exercise. One day you'll be forced to lose weight. Because you go to a hospital, Charlie, your cholesterol is too high. You're obese, you're this. You're beyond a certain march. You have to lose a certain this. And all of a sudden you realize that, hey, nobody could tell you. You're not going to wake up to go do the thing. What we are trying to do is we are trying to prevent you from doing this. So my big man said his friend, who has been seeing him walk all the time, his friend goes to the hospital and his friend says, well, the doctor says, Charlie, the way the thing is going, if he doesn't start exercising, he doesn't have much time. He said, right now, be dying party with the call and say, hey, Charlie, no, go walk. They walk morning and evening. They do morning and evening. He was times two, my friend, my man, like my, you know. And right now, he's reduced way more than him just from walking. Even one of my people who used to work at YF, she's reduced greatly. I'll tell you guys about her later. But she walks every night. She's always constant. Like, she's enjoying it. And she sees the benefits. She has come to the studio and tell you guys about the benefits. The benefits. Said even this thing serves extra nice these days when she does it. Never mind. Oh, you guys also. Hey, boys.
1: The way they talk, I actually love the way he delivered the message.
2: Filter words.
1: Yeah. Voice. Anytime I hear if Bramberry they give adverts on the stuff he read, I'm like, bro, man like Barry, bro.
2: She's been doing this for a long time. Therefore, put more respect to her name.
0: Oh, God.
1: Extra, bro. Extra.
2: Well, he's been doing it since, what, 18? Be like an ass on save. 16,
1: oh, no.
2: 17.
1: He then reincarnate him. He do bro, come
2: this.
1: Back.
2: Read this thing.
0: Am I supposed to read it on radio?
3: Read out, you just read
0: out. Okay. All right, I'm going to read this on radio. Former G4S guard, Kwabena Kisi, has been sentenced to 3 to 4 years month in prison after admitting to posing as a cash collector and fraudulently obtaining £117,200 from a Standard branch in Brixton. He fled to Ghana after the 2022 incident but was arrested at Gatwick Airport upon his return to the UK nearly 4 years later. Selector Danny is saying that, why did he go back to the UK?
1: Yes.
3: You're not going to talk about the crime you commit.
4: those people, them can't, they take our gold, they take mirror like lie with and things. So if we take from them, if you take her, successfully, you come back.
0: So that's how you justify collecting money from the old people.
4: But how you go fee obtain this money and then go back?
0: 4 years later.
4: Four years later.
1: If you guys didn't work,
4: you know if you develop your life for Ghana.
2: People really know how the system works. You
0: see how Selector Danny Bob Lazarus. Selector Danny Bob
4: Why you go back? You know be Ghana.
1: Oh my God.
0: So, with passport, they can enter the system.
4: I don't know.
2: See, I feel like these things where they happen off later, they make we Ghanaians appreciate Ghana more. You understand? We really understand, see, this country really then they take them easy.
0: It's a freedom, man. We have a lot of freedom.
4: Yeah. Yeah.
1: But if you don't know what it means, say we for the fuck up.
2: They don't mean say we for
4: the
0: fuck up.
4: Yeah.
0: F word.
1: Oh, yeah. You don't need to actually F up. You feel me?
0: Yeah. Charlie.
1: Mr. Reggie.
0: You go collect money from people.
1: Yeah.
0: You go collect loans. People that have money. Why they give the money to him?
1: Oh, what documents? Susumu people they do for you for them.
4: Yes.
0: No, it's not him. It's not him. He works with an agency.
2: That's what he's doing. He works with an agency.
0: Agency. And then he go in the name of, let's say, YFM to go and collect money from.
4: Yeah.
1: So what did he say the agency sent him?
4: No,
0: the agency no send. He be security man for the agency.
2: You didn't lie.
4: Yes.
2: He be security man.
1: Nah, he be hard guy.
2: Yeah, because, I mean...
0: You see how Ghanaians are praising crime? You are still smiling about this guy. Your only problem is that he went back to the UK.
4: Yes.
0: If I arrest you, I'll give you 2 months.
2: But you need some hands to do that.
1: No, probably maybe you had a family there you had to return to. You never know. It's not serious.
4: The money you've gotten, take some due papers, make your family return. Don't go again. Don't go again.
1: They're giving us keys to how.
4: I beg you. I mean,
0: you know, beg. You know, beg. You know, beg. You know, beg. You know, beg. You know, beg. Charlie, let me listen to this real quick.
5: The boys they give Barry, he had them big, and they see him for the radio. He's like, Barry, he had cover the dashboard. Fast, they sweet, though. See how I get.
0: make her play that voice note again. I for play him again. I for the voice note is sweet. You give me fans more.
5: The boys they give Barry, he had them big, and they see him for the radio. He's like, Barry, he had cover the dashboard. Fast, they sweet, though. See how I get.
0: Oh God, the guy is not fit upstairs. He needs to go for a long walk. George Charlie, thank you for contributing. Yeah, no, that guy. Hey. You see, it just goes to show. I was telling some people 2 days ago that the things we are willing to do to make money in this country these days is sad. I don't blame us all the way, but it's just very sad because as this guy come Ghana right now, he be chairman. It go be chairman.
4: Mm.
0: For a mining side, they go some side where system no they work. We go fee enter, go to another security agency, go do them again, and come back again. You know, no say they know they like we.
1: He pick mine.
0: You know, no say they know they like we. See, you go fee enter, screen capture your face. That's it.
2: I don't even know where the team is.
0: Screen capture your face. Yes. Cameras everywhere. Oh, yeah, capture your face. Capture everywhere. Your profile is captured.
2: You
0: know, that's
2: you
0: it.
2: You can hide cameras behind in mirror safe.
4: And bro. Those people up there doing this thing to spoil Ghana's name, you for be careful.
0: But they do one for Ghana too, so they know they do one for here.
1: Oh, Ghana,
0: they do one for here too, so what when they do it outside, they're just representing what we are.
4: Hey,
0: unless we know they do for here,
1: seriously,
0: no, unless we know they do for if we know they do for here, then it means certain people are spoiling our name,
4: okay.
0: But what he's doing, have you heard some susu person take money around before? Oh,
4: even my mother.
0: They take do up.
4: I said my mother said they take do up.
0: So yeah, we are just washing our dirty linen in public. That's what we are doing. Yes. The dirty linen a day. If you know day, then we'll say, oh, these people are, you know, making us look bad.
4: Yeah.
0: As a country, but no.
2: Why
4: did
2: they sit there and pretend like Italy? Maybe we just take them.
0: It's the same way we also cannot say that our leaders are bad. Because the leaders, they come from among us. They come from among us.
4: Yes.
0: If we take that leader that's doing bad right now, we put another person there, they could do the same thing.
4: Yes.
0: So it means say it's not the leaders.
2: It be we all
0: as a people.
1: Yeah.
0: That was something small happen right now, the market woman go hike the price. And there's nothing you can do about it. So go tell us her son. Meanwhile, she wants to say, yeah.
1: But like even thank God, bro, the dollar not go up anyhow. Because if the dollar go up, no price will change.
4: Yes.
1: Dollar go up, no price will change.
0: But as dollar go down, prices no come down.
4: The Trotsky drivers. Car no one automa.
0: Maybe you buy the car for her. Maybe you buy the car for her.
2: He thinks Oyibo gets short memory.
0: That's what Anisia says. You don't get short memory at all. Charlie, guys, what are we telling the people to do today in terms of fitness? George, you've not sent me your push-up video. Like, Charlie, by now, you show me something small. By now, we give you fans.
1: I was going to ask Mr. Reggie how his lower back is doing now. if he has been able to
2: deadly today.
6: Oh, yeah, so I did today's Thursday. Mm-hmm. Today is Friday. So I did conventional deadlift, Romanian deadlift.
1: Nice.
6: And then I've also tried the barbell row. So I went to 30, but then I think it was too heavy, so I've gone back to 20 kg. Right.
0: Oh, hey, Charlie.
1: Solid.
2: But with the deadlifts, if you're...
0: They come do health work for WebKid.
4: Yeah. Wait till you know no go kill you.
0: Maybe today,
1: oh. WebKid.
2: Yeah, hey. If you one day we want to do deadlift workouts, try avoid movements that get you in that position for now. You understand? Because the deadlifts are not the pull-out strain in your lower back, even if you're doing it properly. So if you want to do deadlifts on Thursdays, then even add other workouts. If do something that's going to require you to either lie down or even stretch your back.
6: Oh, okay.
2: You understand? So it give your back time to fully
0: rest. Yeah.
2: If you get days to do your back workouts, that'd be cool. You solid your back. You strengthen that side low-key too. And you kind of back extensions I told you about.
6: Yeah.
2: You do that on the normal.
6: Yeah, exactly. So the rounding has kind of fixed itself a bit, but I still see it. I took some videos, so I still see it.
2: Very good.
0: Charlie.
1: Yeah. Okay. Me, I always tell people, like, sometimes when you are finding it difficult to understand this whole fitness journey when it comes to weightlifting, you could just go to back to the Arnold, I don't want to get his name wrong. Yeah.
0: Schwarzenegger.
1: So his form, the form they used to use back then. You know, once the world keeps up, people are changing the whole rhythm and the body positioning and all that. So if you stick to the basics, sometimes it really helps. You know,
2: your basic way of lifting,
1: and it really stress you out.
4: But that man's body, is it real? As in, we are seeing the movies.
1: I don't know, Schwarzenegger. I don't think he was on steel. He wasn't on steel. His own was like
4: pure.
1: Yeah, maybe at some point in his life, maybe when you are growing older. Some people get on it after maybe their 40s, to still keep that. It's even good.
4: Yeah. Oh, okay.
1: You know, after your 40s and all.
2: Because if you want to go hard in the gym naturally at that age, the more you're getting older, you need to reduce it.
4: Okay.
2: That's why you see the OGs getting into calisthenics and all that.
4: Oh, okay.
2: It fits their age.
4: Okay.
2: Because you're not putting shit on your bone itself. You just need your body weight to do things.
1: Because once you are aging, the stretching should be more. Than the lifting. That's if you're not a power lifter or you're not into those, but the stretching should be more.
4: The way I'm learning from these tips, if I enter gym.
2: Starting perfect is not the goal. Starting is the goal, but at least when you start and you know what you're doing, it makes everything easy for you.
1: Yeah. Falls in, it's all the balance.
0: I asked you a question on the 1st of July. I asked you if you're to mark your first 6 months of the year out of 10, what would it be? Reginald gave himself an 8. A selector Danny gave himself a 6. I gave myself a 7. Minigos gave himself a 10 over 10 minus nothing. Raja gave herself a 4 out of 10. George gave himself, I think, an 8. A lot of people give themselves some very, very good figures. Now, let's refine that question. So call me. I'm going to speak to 4 more people. Just 4 people, actually. Call me now on 0202222073. In terms of fitness, how will you mark yourself? I'll give myself a solid 5 out of 10 for this year.
1: Nice.
0: 5 out of 10. Yeah, the first 6 months. 5 out of 10.
2: 4.
0: Okay.
2: Yeah.
1: I think I'll give myself a 6.5.
0: A 6.5, right?
2: I'll be brutally honest, 4, because the goals are set the year before and now it's not really aligning, but they were aligned, right?
0: All right, 60
7: now to the most buried. Good
0: Charlie,
7: morning, bro.
0: what's good how are you?
7: I'm good how far for your end?
0: Why you win bets today,
7: Charlie? Today I'm super excited. I
0: can
7: know.
0: Tell no, like I just, be like you win something. You play Aviator today. You play Aviator today.
7: Oh, that! Can you
2: play?
7: No, yawa.
0: Because you sound very happy. Be like you. Be like you take some 7 CDs, take chops on 744 CDs or something.
7: You know what funny thing about
0: that? Tell me about it.
7: If you put huge money for inside, then I can't pay your top.
0: Ah.
1: small.
7: If you put coins for number, you know, we see. Okay. I think sometime being, I think one CD chop like 100 Ghana CD.
0: Hey, boys! One CD.
7: One CD. You go, you catch 100. Let me say, I only catch 99. So I'm not happy with Charlie. Bless me where you go touch 100. Quick!
0: Where you come out now? Charlie, 60. How will you mark yourself out of 10 in terms of fitness for the year? Your fitness goals for this year, out of 10.
7: Yeah, when you ask the question, I straight went to the gym. But I was like, nah, I've been playing basketball late. So I think that has really helped me a lot. Brownberry.
0: Yeah.
7: Charlie, the guys in the studio, if you like, then they preach. Anybody doing the listening, Jimmy no be say they no get work do or then go. Charlie, it is something where it be very, very important human being.
0: Thank you so much.
7: It be very important. Keep yourself fit. You have no idea. Sickness will come your way.
0: Seriously.
7: It will G everything where it be your immune system inside. Come out. It will G on another level, it be to say it is psych your mind.
0: True.
7: I go to some video where actually there's those guys in there. You can see them, you know, they don't know what they're about, but they be smart guy.
0: I like they that. They say people be smart, they know how to move.
1: Bless you, bro.
0: Charlie,
7: very smart guy.
0: Charlie, thank you so much. Guy. Thank you so much for calling. So, what's the mark you're giving yourself out of 10?
7: Out of 10, I'll give myself a 9.
0: Wow,
1: nice one. Bro.
7: When we go to the basketball, my fitness with my legs.
0: Nice.
7: Nice.
0: It's not just your leg. You're using a lot of your body, bro. Basketball, you're using everything.
7: My body will be fit. I mean, 9 over 10.
0: Actually,
7: I want to ask this question. I want to ask this question. Only me too. For those who they do it, and they hit one hit gym, and they say, if my guys, I want to say, if somebody hit the gym, what would be the first routine the person could do? It be in lower body, in upper body, in shoulder, or what? What would be the
1: first? I think the first thing, if you look at your heart, the level at which your heart Goofy take you through
0: cardio
1: every session. Yeah. That'd be your cardiovascular endurance.
8: Health should be on point.
1: It'd be very, very necessary.
8: Well, not necessarily for the beginning, but actually start to check on that one. Because people tend to get to the gym and ignore the cardio because it'd be annoying, it'd be tiring.
7: Cardio
0: would be and it's boring too.
8: To some people, it's boring, but you go if you do some crazy cardio, some mad drills, then
1: if your heart's not if you fit the pressure. That be not knowing whether your BP is even high or low.
8: Yeah.
1: If you go straight to hitting something that gives a serious spike, that be how you see somebody they say he died for gym.
8: Starting with the cardiovascular. You see problems where you don't even think you get.
1: Yeah.
8: You understand?
0: Right.
8: Yeah. True. So as to the body parts, honestly, it should be a whole balance. You for start with everything, but make sure you focus on your legs.
7: We better for touch first. Be the bench. The metal, the kills.
0: No metal.
1: The first thing for be your body weight.
8: That'd be why we the push the narratives to make you do your push-ups.
1: Your body weight,
8: squats and all of that. That'd be why we the stress on the push-ups and the squats. Because these are like the fundamentals. When you get these two right, you can squat properly with your hips and everything on point. Because you know, so if you squat, then your push-ups not there right.
0: Yeah.
8: But you're able to get everything right and your push-ups will be on point.
7: Yeah.
8: If you start the list with, bro, you're already halfway there.
1: And not forgetting the stretching too
8: Stretching too.
0: Charlie 60, thank you so much for calling, okay? I want to make room for others. So. All right.
1: Okay, bro. Bless you.
0: So you can call me on 0202-222-0073. 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Electroland Ghana, bring the World Cup home. Good morning.
9: Good morning.
0: How are you doing today?
9: I'm doing good.
0: Tell me your name and location. I'm good too.
9: My name is Elpantera Lee. I'm playing for Ashaman.
0: How will you mark yourself out of 10 in terms of fitness today? 6 months into the year.
9: Well, for the past 6 months, I've been doing calisthenics.
0: Hey.
10: So,
0: solid. Hey.
10: Actually, at the age of 16, you know, calisthenics is no good for a 16-year-old child. I was just doing it, actually.
0: Okay. I hear calisthenics is for people who are much older.
10: Yeah. About the age of 16.
0: You are 16 years?
10: Yes.
0: And you are doing calisthenics, right?
10: Yeah.
0: Is it working?
10: Well, it's working. It's working.
0: You are seeing changes. See, after 1 week, you feel it. After 2 weeks, something.
10: Yeah, there's progress.
0: There's progress.
10: Yeah, it's not easy.
0: Yeah.
8: Starting now is what I
10: Yeah, no. Nah, it's good. Yeah.
0: So how will you mark yourself out of 10?
10: Actually, I'll give myself 7.5 out of 10.
0: 7.5 out of 10. Big up to you, okay?
8: Nice one.
0: Thank you so much for calling, okay? All right. Good morning, Goanachi. I'm going to pick two more callers. Give me a call now. Nanesi says 3 out of 10 because I only do walk in Dakra. I do it in the evening. If you walk regularly, I think you deserve more than 3 out of 10. If it's regular, that is to say. Yo, Selector Danny took a joint. It's coming from Maoli. Selector, they catch you.

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1: I mean, you have to train me. I mean, since you train people, if we're doing anything fitness related, it would be good to actually have you be in the mix.
2: Well, for now, I'm just training myself because I have to be fit first before I train other people again.
1: We never bore.
2: But yeah, 5/10.
1: That's good.
2: Hello, Reggie. How are you?
1: Reggie is good.
2: Yeah.
1: Reggie's good. Yeah.
2: But I hope you guys in the studio are fine. I'm supposed to be sleeping. I broke down from working out. So
1: Reggie has to explain something here. Yeah. I'm sorry, but I'm glad you're finally up and doing this with us.
3: Reggie's smiling more.
1: Yeah. Thank you so much for calling, Rella. I appreciate you.
2: All right.
1: Bye. Hello, Reggie.
4: It's a year.
1: Hey, yo, good morning, guys. Look, my time is up. Up next is a mid-morning radio show. There's going to be something epic happening on the mid-morning radio show today you need to be a part of. YFM, you know, YKS is doing something that we're going to, you know, finally happen on the show. So get ready. Reggie, explain yourself. This is coming up from 16. I love it. His Majesty, what's your mark out of 10?
5: No, big up, Kane.
1: What's your mark out of 10?
5: Salute.
1: His Majesty.
5: Salute. Yes, sir.
1: Out of 10, how will you mark yourself?
5: Remember, I told you I used to gym for the past 1.5 years. Remember that?
1: You did, I remember.
5: Remember that, yeah, and the body wasn't coming, so I paused for that.
1: So right now, how will you mark yourself for the past 6 months? I'm trying to cut the talk short, that's why.
5: Yeah, six.
1: Six out of 10, right?
5: Yes, please, yeah. Because what I'm doing on the garden right now is just walking around, doing my own thing, like, you know, try to exercise the body, like maybe move around, I'm stressed, like, you know, like all those things, you know, right. Some small press up, and then like, you know, around doing the garden things in the garden.
1: In the garden. Thank you so much for calling, okay?
5: All right.
1: Guys, that's our time. That's our show for the week. Big up going out to man like Selector Danny. Selector Danny is very happy today, so he will give shout outs. Selector Danny, any shout outs?
6: Yeah.
1: If you don't give the right shout outs, I go off the mic. Yeah. Shout outs to who?
7: Shout out to some company.
6: No, I won't give shout out to my daughter. I've missed her. It's been a while I've seen her. Yeah. Shout out to Darian Ejewa Kwaku.
1: Charlie.
7: Danny, man.
1: It's a happy man today. It's a very happy man today. Guys, we're out. We're back here on Monday. Of course, Seto and Jojo are working on something that we're going to unleash on to you shortly. So get ready for that. We're officially out. Highlight your boy up next to the mid-morning radio show. My name is Brownberry. They call me the Chief Rocker. There's been a vibe. Stand up for something or fall for anything. We're officially out. Highlight your boy. Let's go. Why?

BBC News with David Harper. Mourners have begun paying their respects to Iran's late Supreme Leader Ali Khamenei at the Grand Musalla Mosque in Tehran. His coffin is on display along with those of four family members, including a toddler granddaughter killed with him on the first day of the war launched by Israel and the US in February. The United Nations Human Rights Council will hold an emergency session on Sudan shortly as fears grow of an imminent attack on the city of El Obeid. It's been under siege by the paramilitary Rapid Support Forces, which has been in a brutal civil war with the Sudanese army. Officials in Ukraine's Sumy region say four people have been killed.

killed in fresh Russian strikes. Meanwhile, Russian state media say a woman has been killed following a Ukrainian aerial attack on the border city of Belgorod. Uganda is the latest country to start evacuating its citizens from South Africa following recent protests targeting undocumented migrants. The first group of 273 people arrived home on Friday morning. A passenger coach has plunged into a ravine in southwestern Pakistan, killing at least 40 people. The bus was travelling from Quetta to Peshawar when it crashed in the Sherani district. Japan has started installing hundreds of cameras in its northern mountains as part of a nationwide survey of the bear population following a surge in attacks. The country has recorded 13 fatal maulings across the country in the past year. Scientists say bottlenose dolphins in the Adriatic Sea are increasingly following fishing trawlers to find food and teaching the behaviour to their young. The new study suggests the dolphins are scavenging behind boats because their natural prey has become harder to find in heavily overfished waters. A rare surviving copy of the American Declaration of Independence has been discovered in London. It's the only known example of its kind outside of the United States. It will go on display at the National Archives in London. And that's the latest BBC News.

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Hey, this one here. 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

I'm going to go to the hospital.

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1: Good day, good morning, ladies and gentlemen, boys and girls. It's Friday. Did I say it's Friday? Yes, it is Friday, 3rd July 2026. It is the last weekday of the week, and it is a holiday. So Republic Day extended, that's what it is. So for those of you who are lucky enough to be at home, I didn't see you, I didn't greet you. You're in your house and you're thinking, ah, Reggie and Ganja here, they are working. But jokes on you, because we are essential staff, and Ganja and I are wearing our IDs, and then we are going to certain places, and then we just show, hey, YFM, how be? Hey, YFM, I want you can't do some. It be only we. But of course, you're tuned into the big Y1079 FM. My name is Reggie Reg, Mr. Reggie Reg, the ace of the mic, ace on the airwaves. And this alongside the verb, DJ Ganja. And for the next 3 hours, is going to be mid-morning madness. And because it is a Friday, this one is for you mid-morning ravers out there. We're calling it a mid-morning raver show. Now, real quick, let me put you on a couple of things and pay some bills so that we go back to the music. To the ladies and the gentlemen who love taking care of their ladies, come to Duffy's Health and Beauty for a wide range of quality products for your use. We have the Ohema Feminine Mixture, which relieves menstrual pains and improves the menstrual flow and improves vagina dryness and libido in women. There's a Duffy's Feminine Cleanse, also prevents unpleasant vagina odors and rejuvenates your vagina walls by making it firm and tight. Duffy's Healthy Glow Shower Gel is available for various skin tones and skin shades, and also improves your natural skin tone and clears any spots on them. Duffy's Acne Cleanser clears pimples and rashes and improves skin issues. Duffy's Black Spots Cream clears black spots on the face and skin and improves body scars. And Duffy's Hair Growth is for rapid hair growth and grows hair edges. Now, all these products are FDA approved, of course. And you can locate Duffy's Hair and Beauty in Accra, close to the AH Hotel in East Legon. And in Kumasi, close to Kogas Furniture and Tech, we also have resellers all over the country. Now, please note that Duffy's has made some changes to its logo and packaging. So, do not be alarmed when purchasing your favorite Duffy's products. You can call the numbers I'm about to give you. First number is 0596-611-277. Second one is 020-749-1414. Call them now for directions to the nearest reseller, and you can also find them on Facebook and on Instagram at Duffy's Organics. Now, right now, the big Y1079 FM is the ultimate FIFA World Cup viewing party zone. I mean, today is going to be massive. First of all, let me just say a big shout out to Morocco, right? You don't understand how well they are playing to be able to be the only country right now who has made it to the round of 16. I mean, 9 of us went to the round of 32, and so far, besides Morocco, everybody is falling by the wayside. This morning, Algeria is out, Senegal is out, Ivory Coast is out. But today, for our viewing party, we are gonna watch Australia. Well, Austria, beg your pardon, it is Australia versus Egypt. And of course, we're gonna watch Argentina versus Cabo Verde. And then after that, it is Colombia versus Ghana.

0: So let me check my trusty app, which is, of course, live something. Let me not give them the mention yet. Just want to double check. But yes, you can catch all the action live at the following locations. We're going to be showing the matches at Lizalex, Diaspora and the University of Ghana, and of course at the Legon City Mall. So yes, the first match is Australia versus Egypt. That's at 6 p.m. our time, of course. Then Argentina versus Cabo Verde at 10 p.m. And then Ghana versus Colombia at 1:30 a.m. What do you think the score is going to be? How well do you think we're going to play? But you're going to catch all the action live in two locations, Lizalex Diaspora at the University of Ghana campus, and of course right here on the forecourt of the Legon City Mall. So come watch, experience and party like never before. Games are underway and fun activities will start from 5 p.m. This exciting World Cup viewing party is proudly sponsored and supported by Electroland Ghana, Belmont, OneXBet, Munchies Biscuits, Capstar Cables, Panther Energy Drink, First National Bank, and of course, one of our sponsors for the Y Sports Update, who will be on the ground, Kivo, Blue Jeans Energy Drink, Silverbed Cinemas, Tabia Bitters, Club Beer, PBSA, and Jaguar 4 Bitters. Wear your Ghana jersey today. Bring your friends. 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Let's vibe, let's party, let's celebrate. Lizalex and Legon City Mall is going to be amazing. YFM 107.9. Now let me pay some bills real quick. When we come back, I'll tell you something very important. We're going to be doing something in about an hour and 3 minutes. That is at 10:30. And of course, we're also going to have the Legal Lens. Ella is going to be in the studio. So stick and stay. Do not go anywhere. We are also live on X@Y1079FM. We're live on your radio and wherever you're watching or listening to us at. It's going to be a fun day. It is a Friday. It is a holiday. It is a mid-morning raver show.
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0: So let me respond to this message from 60. Please, all I did was smile. I was just sitting my somewhere and I smiled. I don't have anything to explain, I beg you. But of course, you're tuning into the big Y1079 FM. 30 minutes gone in the first hour. It is the mid-morning Ravers show because it is Friday. And that's how we do it. Day one of the three-day weekend has started. And a lot of you are chillaxed and relaxing at home because it's an extended Republic Day holiday. 1st July was Republic Day, of course. And because it happened on a Wednesday, we have been given the good graces so that we can celebrate it on a Friday so that we can have an extra day, an extra weekend. And we at YFM are going to use it wisely. We're going to make sure we entertain you and we put you on a couple of good stuff. Now, and as much as I sound exciting, I need to be serious in right now, okay? Now, if you realize that, well, I shouldn't say if you realize because we can't forget it happened on Monday. Monday, there was massive floods everywhere. The entirety of Accra was in basically a standstill. And it hit hard, right? Monday's floods hit very hard. And it left many people with damaged homes, lost belongings, and actually nowhere to turn to. I'm sure a lot of you saw the videos. There were people climbing their roofs. There were people holding on to dry lines so that they wouldn't be swept away. And we spoken about it at length this morning on Rise. We are not very ready when it comes to emergencies and disasters like this. And we've seen it. And we've seen what's happening, all right? A lot of you are going through it, and we know. YFM, we've seen it, we've heard it. And that is why we are bringing back YCares. Now, if you or someone you know has been affected, all right? Maybe you've lost belongings, your home has been affected, your car engine, a car especially, a car being dragged. If you've been affected in any way, or you know someone who has been affected, just send us a WhatsApp message right now. 0202222073. 0202222073. And also, if you're in a position to help people with donations and relief items to support those who need them after Monday. I know it is Friday, but there are still a lot of you who are going through it. A lot of people who are trying to figure out what they are going to be doing. I mean, we all saw that video of that all the goods from that person's warehouse. We still have not identified who the person is. But goods, the entire warehouse just gone. Goods just floating. So a lot of people are going through it right now. So if you are also in a position to help, you can also reach out to us on the WhatsApp number 0202222073. Let's show up for each other. Let's show up for each other and let's stand with our people. We're going to be calling it Together We Day, and we'll be launching it in about an hour's time right here on the Mid-Morning Radio Show, aka the Mid-Morning Ravers Show, because it's a Friday. So stick and stay. Do not touch your dial today. In as much as we're going to have fun, we're also going to be very solemn and very understanding. And then right after that launch of Together We Day Together, I beg your pardon, we're going to have the legal lens. Ella is going to be in the studio. So, and we have a conversation that I think a lot of you need to hear, because I realize that a lot of people don't understand how properties are shared between spouses, especially in the case of a divorce. So today's Mid-Morning Ravers Show is going to be informative. So again, 0202222073 if you were affected by the floods, or maybe you want to assist in any way that you can. 0202222073.
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0: creative, enthusiastic. My name is Jojo, and I got the Blue Jays vibe. 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
2: 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Be the difference.

0: pa. You know the part that's running, the part where he said his ex-girlfriend and his nemesis. Hey, so who? No, tell me right now, all everyone who is listening right now. 0202222073. You don't be shy. You can tell me. If you see your ex and your nemesis doing what, will you clap for them? Can you clap for them? Song in the background of Jami Kwame Club. Of course, 5 minutes to wrap up the first hour of the show. It is the mid-morning raver show because it's a Friday. And it is actually a very, very difficult thing to, in general, clap for other people. I've realized it, fam. Also, big shout out. I realized that as you are growing older, you're getting wiser. So even if what you say in your mind, it doesn't make sense. What? When it comes out, it makes sense. So. Because honestly, I was just saying that it's actually difficult to clap for people because you are so... You so want to do well and make sure that people see that you do well. When somebody else is doing well before you, like, even if you don't want to touch you small, you'd be like, so, like, am I doing the right thing? Am I wasting time? Why wasn't it me? Sometimes it's not that you're a bad person. It's just your mind is primed that you need to do well. You need to do well. So if somebody else is doing well, you have not been taught how to respond and to reciprocate or basically to show emotion. So you are used to when you do what everybody is happy for you. But when somebody else does well, you don't know what to do because you've not learned what to do. You know, Jami Kwame is teaching you what you can do. Just learn to clap for them.
1: Clap for him.
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1: 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I'm gonna clap for him.
0: Pa, pa, pa, pa, pa.
1: 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My anxious friend just came back from hike. And I'm so
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1: I'm gonna clap for them.
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0: 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Now let me talk to the football fans. 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Tonight, we're going to have Australia take on Egypt. We're going to have Argentina taking on Cabo Verde. And then Colombia taking on Ghana. Come on, Black Stars, Ghana, let's go. 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So I need you to make sure that you're paying attention to it at all times. It's very, very, very important. Electroland Ghana, bring the stadium home.
1: We sing a happy song, tinga tinga linga ling. Learn to clap for others.
0: Let me read this message real quick. This one says, honestly, I may not physically clap and I won't say anything, but I do wish them well. It has nothing to do with it. But you see, that is the thing. When you do well, you want the same people to clap for you, you see. But then when they are doing well, it has nothing to do with it. Oh, Rella, what's up? Hey, Rella.

0: Maria Berezovska was disguised as a man and reportedly detonated the device by remote control. The US has withdrawn most of the troops it deployed to Nigeria for operations against Islamic State militants in the region. Washington says it will continue supporting Nigerian forces through intelligence sharing. A proxy Russian official in the occupied part of the southern Ukrainian region of Zaporizhia has said a Ukrainian attack has killed five people at a civilian market. Evgeny Balitsky said the market had been deliberately targeted. Sri Lankan authorities have arrested a former Navy commander over corruption allegations. Wusanta Karanagoda denies illegally helping the son of the former president Mahinda Rajapaksa to go for training at an elite British naval college. Health officials in the Democratic Republic of Congo say more than 200 patients have recovered from Ebola. They have attributed the progress to enhanced surveillance and testing in the affected areas. In football, Germany's head coach Julian Nagelsmann has resigned following his team's elimination in the second round of the World Cup. They lost to Paraguay on penalties on Monday. BBC News.
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3: Oh, yeah!

from the break. We are back in the second hour of the show. And we are jamming, of course, most definitely. I'll be doing the second play of Laughter of the Week in the second hour. But make sure you keep it locked right on the Big Y. And I have a couple of people locked in. Let me see this one coming in. It says, big up AJ, Street Disciples are locked. And checking in from Tema Compton 9 at the...

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And that is a song from Danny Beat. He calls it I'm a Ghana. Bringing us into 55 minutes right here on the Big Y 107.9 FM. Still keeping the capital alive, folks. Shouts out Y. Special holiday edition of the show. Remember, we are live around the world on www.yfmghana.com. On your iPhone, go to Apple Music. We are there loud and clear. We are also live visually right now on X. Okay? You can see everything on X. So go on X if you're a frequent user of X. And I don't know how I'm unable to go on the messages on the live stream. I need my producer right now. My producer, he's walking around somewhere. Let me know where he is.

Transmission in the dust. Oh, yeah! Okay, so you get to see exactly how it goes down in the studio. If you lock into the X, we are live, streaming live on X right about now. If you're a frequent user of X, then it's easy. Just go to the YFM page, or you can go to my page on X, AJ The Hottest. And make sure you leave a comment. If you're loving the show, let us know and where you are watching us from. Before we get back to the music, of course, you can turn to Palm University College, a renowned world-class institution offering high-quality undergraduate and postgraduate education program in a conducive and mind-stimulating learning environment.

0: 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It comes in sachets and bottles. It can be taken before and after meals. Now, it's not recommended for lactating mothers, pregnant women, and children below the age of 18. Now, this advert has been approved by the FDA. 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We're still live. Check with time. We are in the final hour of the show. Let's go in for the word in 2 minutes with BBC. That'll be followed by the laughter of the week. Second play. Unfortunately, we have to play it in the final hour. Because when the music is so good, you forget things, man. You forget things. Keep watching us live. I see the numbers increasing. Share with your friends. Let them know the party is right there on X. And they can watch us live. They can even put it on that big screen of theirs. Open the sound system of their speakers to the fullest. Get some drinks. A couple of friends. Make sure the ladies are many. Few guys. Yes, don't bring plenty guys in the party, man. And then you can leave a comment if you get. Let us know exactly where you're watching from. Don't be shy. Send it through. So you can watch it live on the YFM page. That is Y1079 on X. Just go there. It's right there. You can also watch on my page on X. That is AJ The Hottest on X. All right? The Hottest is spelled D-A-H-O-T-T-E-S-T. That is AJ The Hottest on X. You can follow me on all social platforms. Let's get it. So let's get into the word in 2 minutes with BBC when I come back. Got more music, man.
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2: Oh, yeah! The UN's human rights chief has warned that a catastrophe is unfolding in Sudan's North Kordofan state amid the ongoing civil war. He said civilians had spent months under siege-like conditions and had been subjected to executions, torture and rape by paramilitary forces. Iran's president has paid his respects to the country's late supreme leader in Tehran ahead of his burial next week. The coffin of Ali Khamenei is on display at the Grand Musalla Mosque, along with family members killed with him at the start of the US-Israel war. Interpol says it's searching for a Ukrainian woman suspected of planting a bomb which injured three people in Monaco on Monday. Prosecutors say the suspect detonated the device by remote control and didn't act alone. The US has withdrawn most of the troops it deployed to Nigeria for operations against Islamic State militants. Washington will continue supporting Nigeria through intelligence sharing. Police in India have arrested a creche worker over the alleged abuse of toddlers at a daycare centre for employees of the French tech company Capgemini. The arrest came after videos appeared online, allegedly showing staff shutting crying children in toilets and spraying them with water. Pakistani officials are investigating a syndicate suspected of smuggling human placentas from hospitals to make anti-aging injections. The gang is accused of buying 200 kilos.

number one party station on a holiday like this. We are keeping the capital alive, man. Choking time is 22 minutes. Yes, 22 minutes. Getting close. Very close to the end of the show where we close curtains. But before we do that, man, we are going to jam all the way. I see you guys on X, man. You guys are watching the live stream. The numbers keep increasing. We love it. Keep sharing. Let them know about the show. As a matter of fact, man, it's a holiday, man. Spread the love. Make sure you like and do your thing. We are live on X, man. Live on X right about now. Also on my page, AJ The Hottest on X. But of course, before we get back to the music, though, football fans, this is where the World Cup gets serious, man. The knockout stage is here. It's with us. It's coming. And of course, it's win or go home. That's what it is. And the excitement is on another level, man. Every tackle matters. Every goal counts. And most definitely, every match could be the team's last. But of course, you can experience the excitement at the Fun Park at the Polo Beach Club Accra. Enjoy live action on three giant screens. Premium hospitality, discussions, the delicious food and drinks, entertainment, prediction games, of course. And you can also stand the chance to win fantastic prizes from our partners. All right? So that's why you need to be part of it. Make sure you don't miss out. And all of that in an electric football atmosphere. So come with your family, friends, and colleagues and be part of Ghana's ultimate World Cup destination. For bookings, though, and inquiries, you can call the number 0262-607-411 or 0243-607-411. Partners we have First National Bank, Club Beer, Betano, Savannah Premium, and then we also have Perla Water and Curry Africa. Media partners, we have DSTV, we have YFM, we have Pulse Ghana, all right? So be part of it, come through, man. 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When we come back, we'll get into more music till we touch base at 3:00.

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Yo, man, time flies when you're having fun. Check with time, folks. We have less than 7 minutes to say goodbye. Make way for the next show to come up. Shouts going out to all those locked in. And just received this message. It said, AJ, Tools inside a shaman. You lock into the show. I see you, my brother. 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His majesty comes through once again. I'm more fire, fire, fire. AJ. Benedicta, I see you. 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Keep it locked.

0: is a special edition, holiday edition. Shouts on Y. More music, more jams to keep you alive. Big shouts going out to all those locked on the stream, live on X. I see you. I'm waving, man. I'm waving all of y'all. A lot of numbers coming through. Do appreciate. Spread the love as always.
1: He's the hottest dude on the block. You know me, AJ. You're hot. Okay.
0: Now this song right here is one of my favorite songs from J Derrick B. This one he calls Riches. I've got more songs, man, but of course my time is up. I need to make way for the drive-through coming through. See how that rhymes? Drive-through coming through. For Princess AJ, of course, DJ Freak. We're gonna keep you up all the way till 7. So make sure you keep it locked on the Big Wire 107.9 FM. 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
0: All right, folks, it's been great. Definitely, I'll see you on Monday where we come through for the corporate shouts. On a Monday, that is where you get a chance to send in a voice note and give shouts to your colleagues wherever they are in the capital. It's been good on a Friday. And definitely, we wish the Black Star the best of luck tomorrow. And I was told the march starts at 1:30. I thought it was 1 a.m., but it said it's 1:30 a.m. So, but of course, link up with us and let's have a viewing of the match tomorrow at the campus Legon. That's where we'll be. Of course, the drive will give you more information about that. So, folks, stay blessed, be good. My name has been and will always remain AJ. Call me AJ the Hottest. I kept the capital alive as always. And I'll be back on Monday. At the top of the hour is the Word in 2 minutes with BBC. And I'll be followed by the drive-through. Princess AJ, the Lone Wolf, the Menace, alongside DJ Freak. So keep it locked. Stay blessed.

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1: BBC News with David Harper. The UN's human rights chief has warned that a catastrophe is unfolding in Sudan's North Kordofan state amid the ongoing civil war. He said civilians had spent months under siege-like conditions and had been subjected to executions, torture and rape by paramilitary forces. Iran's president has paid his respects to the country's late supreme leader in Tehran ahead of his burial next week. The coffin of Ali Khamenei is on display at the Grand Musalla Mosque, along with family members killed with him at the start of the US-Israel war. Interpol says it's searching for a Ukrainian woman suspected of planting a bomb which injured three people in Monaco on Monday. Prosecutors say the suspect detonated the device by remote control and didn't act alone. The US has withdrawn most of the troops it deployed to Nigeria for operations against Islamic State militants. Washington will continue supporting Nigeria through intelligence sharing. Police in India have arrested a creche worker over the alleged abuse of toddlers at a daycare centre for employees of the French tech company Capgemini. The arrest came after videos appeared online, allegedly showing staff shutting crying children in toilets and spraying them with water. Pakistani officials are investigating a syndicate suspected of smuggling human placentas from hospitals to make anti-aging injections. The gang is accused of buying 200 kilograms of the organ each month to be processed and exported. France says it's recorded well over 2,000 excess deaths as a result of last month's blistering heatwave. Fatalities rose almost a third compared to the week before the record-breaking temperatures. The rise in the Paris region was around two-thirds. And a NASA-funded spacecraft has embarked on an unprecedented mission to rescue a failing telescope. Solar activity has put the telescope at risk of crashing to Earth. The spacecraft will try to catch it and lift it back to a safe altitude. BBC News.
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It's here with the season. Oh yeah. Now they say when life throws you lemons, make lemonade. 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I mean, this cookie just hits different, you know, it hits different always. Do you know that nothing sends the right signals to that special person than the chocolatey sweetness of Munchie chocolate chip cookies? 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So why don't you start the moments that matter with Munchie's chocolate chip cookies and experience the unmistakable crunch of chocolatey joy? 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

0: Send your predictions to me. What's it gonna be? Is it Ghana 1, Colombia 0? Ghana 2, Colombia 0? Ghana 2, Colombia 1? Or we are coming home? Really, really and truly. Okay, you know what? Let me turn your mic on. We are coming home. Yesterday, you predicted 2-1 for Ghana. But you've changed your mind.
1: It's what I'm seeing.
0: What are you seeing? What's happening?
1: I saw a preview of the Colombia training.
0: Yeah.
1: And I'm saying Ghana should be really prepared.
0: Oh, but that one, it doesn't say anything. Because, bro, we all expected England to score us like five.
1: This game will go to extra time.
0: Yeah.
1: And might end up in a penalty.
0: Right.
1: And you know Ghana.
0: We are not really good with penalties.
1: Really good with penalties.
0: We might surprise you. We might surprise you. I feel like the boys are going to sail through. Let's hope.
1: Let's hope for the best.
0: If not, Monday. Oh, we won't do drive on Saturday. I would have said Monday.
1: He's not on contract, so.
0: Yeah, Monday we'll start the show. We are going. Oh, no. The other was CBS song. Welcome home. But I have a good feeling they are going to go through to the next round.
1: Let's hope for the best.
0: Round of 16.
1: Let's hope for the best.
0: Yeah.
1: Today our enjoyment is on them.
0: You understand? Because Friday night, 1 a.m. or say 1:30 a.m. That's when the game is happening.
1: That's the party hour.
0: So it means that when we win, we are partying till morning. Normal. Let's go. Let's
1: today
0: get it.
1: Today is a holiday, so make the holiday. Super.
0: Wait, today's a holiday?
1: Yeah, today is a holiday.
0: How did I not know this?
1: I knew a lot of people didn't know.
0: Wait.
1: But he didn't mention it yesterday.
0: Wait,
1: so.
0: Yeah.
1: It was Wednesday.
0: Yeah.
1: But I think the president has changed that narrative of Wednesday being an holiday.
0: Yeah.
1: So now they shifted to Fridays.
0: Yeah. Oh my God. You know what? Let me check the Ministry of Interior and confirm. I had no idea today was a holiday. Oh my goodness.
1: Today.
0: Wow. You know what? I don't even know why I'm excited about it, because it's a holiday, but I'm still working. I'm still working, so...
1: Some people went to work and they...
0: They didn't know it was a holiday.
1: They didn't know it was a holiday.
0: Oh, my goodness. Oh, my goodness.
1: I think it was being posted by the Minister of Interior.
0: Yeah, so, like, I'm checking their page right now to see. Okay, so... Wait, no. They haven't posted about it. So how did...
1: posted about it.
0: Where? It's not on their Twitter page. It's not on their X page. Or they posted it elsewhere. My God. I am sad that I didn't know today was a holiday, because I have plans. I have very, very good plans for the Friday night. Friday night, not today now. No, yeah. Anyway, man, 15 minutes after 4, it's time for some music. All right, let's get into the music with DJ Freak. This is the drive of your life on Y107.9. 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
2: 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Yeah, I know. It's hard to keep up, but we ain't slowing down.

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6: BBC News with David Harper. The UN's human rights chief has warned that a catastrophe is unfolding in Sudan's North Kordofan state amid the ongoing civil war. He said civilians had spent months under siege-like conditions and had been subjected to executions, torture and rape by paramilitary forces. Iran's president has paid his respects to the country's late supreme leader in Tehran ahead of his burial next week. The coffin of Ali Khamenei is on display at the Grand Musalla Mosque, along with family members killed with him at the start of the US-Israel war. Interpol says it's searching for a Ukrainian woman suspected of planting a bomb which injured three people in Monaco on Monday. Prosecutors say the suspect detonated the device by remote control and didn't act alone. The US has withdrawn most of the troops it deployed to Nigeria for operations against Islamic State militants. Washington will continue supporting Nigeria through intelligence sharing. Police in India have arrested a creche worker over the alleged abuse of toddlers at a daycare centre for employees of the French tech company Capgemini. The arrest came after videos appeared online, allegedly showing staff shutting crying children in toilets and spraying them with water. Pakistani officials are investigating a syndicate suspected of smuggling human placentas from hospitals to make anti-aging injections. The gang is accused of buying 200 kilograms of the organ each month to be processed and exported. France says it's recorded well over 2,000 excess deaths as a result of last month's blistering heatwave. Fatalities rose almost a third compared to the week before the record-breaking temperatures. The rise in the Paris region was around two-thirds. And a NASA-funded spacecraft has embarked on an unprecedented mission to rescue a failing telescope. Solar activity has put the telescope at risk of crashing to Earth. The spacecraft will try to catch it and lift it back to a safe altitude. BBC News.
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Hey, big shouts going out to MC Highest. Wagwan Maji. Hey, Mami Yazuntudu, Mami Yazuntudu. Listen, if I interrupt this song one more time, I think the people are going to beat me. So you know what? Let's just let the song play. I'm going to tell them what I have to tell them after that. All right? All right? Let's do this.

0: 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Now, don't forget, I'm telling you, YFM, we've been bringing the energy back to back this World Cup season. So I need you to join us today, all right, for the ultimate FIFA World Cup viewing party. Now, we're starting off with Austria and Egypt, followed by Argentina and Cabo Verde. Argentina versus Cabo Verde. And you know what? It's going to build up to the clash, the big clash, the huge clash as Ghana takes on Colombia. Colombiana. Catch all the action live at 2 locations. Okay, there's going to be one here at Legon City Mall. And then there's also going to be one at Lizalex at University of Ghana. So make sure you come watch, experience and party like never before. There's going to be games. There's going to be giveaways. There's going to be fun activities from... Listen, and it's starting from 5 p.m. So, like, right now, if you're not there yet, it means that you are 30 minutes late. But it's not too late. Make your way there right now because there's a lot of things going on. Exciting World Cup viewing party. 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Wear your Ghana jersey, okay? 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I need to see you there. I'm going to be there. Gotta see you there. Edra Najana, my bread cry. 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Max Buy, don't miss out. Let me pay some bills. When I come back, I'm going to read your messages. I know you've sent a lot of them. But if you haven't sent it yet, then go ahead and do it right now. 0202222073. And it's a simple question. What's your prediction for tonight's game? Ghana versus Colombia. What's your prediction? All right, so 0202222073. I'm going to read your messages when I come back. This is The Drive of Your Life.
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0: You know, some money no be problem. It's Shauna Music. Hey, big shout's going out to EL, aka Don Jaga. All right, guys. So I have a message here from Lexus. He says, hi, Princess AJ. Ghana 2, Colombia 1. Lexus from East Legon, fully active. He says he's fully active. So are we, bro. So are we. I have this one too from David. Says, sis AJ. Are you trying to say, please just call me AJ, bro. Because AJ is just fine. Like how my Osai Brandon, you know? It's just that they're out of here. Then my niece is to come like, Auntie AJ, hey, please behave yourself. Call me AJ. It's just AJ, all right? Uncle. No.
13: Uncle Robbie.
0: Wofa Robbie. Boy, yeah, boy. Alright, so he says, David says, AJ, Ghana is winning by one goal. It's not be small one goal project too. Let's go. More of your messages coming in. This one says, sup, YFM. This is Prince of Bain Stanza inside Ritz. Ghana will score Colombia 1. Hi, Princess AJ, Ghana 2, Columbia 0. This is from me, Issa Babatunde. It says, shout outs to all my guys inside Somanya. And to yourself and your DJ. Hey, thank you, Issa. Thank you, Issa. Another message here says, Ghana 1, Colombia 0, with Colombia having a red card. Hey, you have seen into the future, eh? Okay. We go court, see, say it go happen. right. Another message says, Sister AJ sounds like Grandma B, but I like it too. Sister AJ, if you don't behave over there, Nanesi, don't play with me, all right? Don't play with me. All right, folks, so you can send your messages to 0202222073. Let me know what your predictions are, Ghana versus Colombia. And don't forget, we are showing the games live here at Legon City Mall, right outside Legon City Mall at the car park, and also at Lizard Lex in University of Ghana, okay? So make sure you make your way to Lizard Lex or to Legon City Mall. Now, don't forget, whether you're looking to further your education or gain global exposure, Ace Study Abroad is the only name you need to know. Instead of giving you just a list, they give you a future. We're talking about thousands of Ghanaians who are already successfully placed in the UK, USA, Germany, Canada, and even Australia. What exactly are you looking for as a study opportunities? Well, through their partnership with Coventry University in the UK, you could save up to £2,000 per year with the Coventry University Group Scholarship. 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

down, I send me yes a kiosk. 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
4: BBC News with David Harper. The UN's human rights chief has warned that a catastrophe is unfolding in Sudan's North Kordofan state amid the ongoing civil war. He said civilians had spent months under siege-like conditions and had been subjected to executions, torture and rape by paramilitary forces. Iran's president has paid his respects to the country's late supreme leader in Tehran ahead of his burial next week. The coffin of Ali Khamenei is on display at the Grand Musalla Mosque, along with family members killed with him at the start of the US-Israel war. Interpol says it's searching for a Ukrainian woman suspected of planting a bomb which injured three people in Monaco on Monday. Prosecutors say the suspect detonated the device by remote control and didn't act alone. The US has withdrawn most of the troops it deployed to Nigeria for operations against Islamic State militants. Washington will continue supporting Nigeria through intelligence sharing. Police in India have arrested a creche worker over the alleged abuse of toddlers at a daycare centre for employees of the French tech company Capgemini. The arrest came after videos appeared online, allegedly showing staff shutting crying children in toilets and spraying them with water. Pakistani officials are investigating a syndicate suspected of smuggling human placentas from hospitals to make anti-aging injections. The gang is accused of buying 200 kilograms of the organ each month to be processed and exported. France says it's recorded well over 2,000 excess deaths as a result of last month's blistering heatwave. Fatalities rose almost a third compared to the week before the record-breaking temperatures. The rise in the Paris region was around two-thirds. And a NASA-funded spacecraft has embarked on an unprecedented mission to rescue a failing telescope. Solar activity has put the telescope at risk of crashing to Earth. The spacecraft will try to catch it and lift it back to a safe altitude. BBC News.

Yes, yes, yes, something is definitely up. And if you want to know what it is, and I'm telling you that what's trending is up next. But before that, though, you know that, you know, the games are going on. I think Egypt is leading Austria by one. Big ups going out to Africa. I hope they don't, you know, turn out to be like Senegal, like really, really and truly. 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

0: 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When we come back, What's Trending is up next, so don't you go nowhere. 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So keep up with me.
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107.9. 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Ghana.

0: Yes, yes, yes, yes. So if you be a young boy, listen to YFM. It's time for What's Trending, brought to you by Absa. Your story matters. And on our first story, Georgia Smith has officially announced her third studio album, What Are The Odds, which is set for release on August 21st, 2026. The 12-track project is produced entirely by longtime collaborator P2J and marks her first full-length album since 2023's Falling or Flying. The album features guest appearances from Wizkid on the newly released single Alive and Devlin on The City, a reimagining of Devlin's 2010 song London City. According to Smith, the album grew out of a desire to create a more dance-inspired sound while still exploring themes of love, change and self-reflection. She will celebrate the release by co-headlining the All Points East Festival in London alongside Thames. I also saw like a video where, you know, someone opened the door and it was Wizkid, and then guess who walked past Wizkid? Georgia Smith. So I have a feeling like they have a collaboration coming up as well. So let's look out for that. In other stories, the Black Stars of Ghana will face Colombia in the 2026 FIFA World Cup round of 32, Saturday, July 4th, with kickoff at 1:30 a.m. So like right now, it's 6 p.m. So at 1:30 a.m., the Black Stars of Ghana will be playing Colombia. Colombia, Cromwell running a thing. Colombia. See how the three lions of England and the Black Stars of Ghana. See, Colombia, they're near the It's what? Colombian boss. You're not serious. I'll say Columbus. Now, Ghana heads into the knockout clash looking to secure a place in the round of 16 after an impressive group stage campaign, while Colombia enters the match as one of the tournament's informed teams. It will be the first ever World Cup meeting between the two nations with a place in the last 16 on the line. With that said, I still have a few of your messages, so let me read that. You sent in your predictions. So this message says, my pretty AJ. Oh, thank you so much. Oh, love that. Thank you. Appreciate it. My pretty AJ, I slept all day because I don't want to doze off for the match. Ghana is scoring 2 on the first half, and then we defend till the game is over. Wow, okay. This one is coming in from Michael Mensah from Castle Gate, Akatamanso. Messaging from Maji Pekakra also says, Ghana 1, Colombia 0. All right, Pekakra, Yatio. This one says, AJ, Ghana is winning by 2-0. Big shout out one more time to the Street Queen, like Ifya Baby Ashley, repping the co-association of the Cozy Queens Tema Community 9 in at the White Healing Gardens. This is the Cozy Queens. We trapping. Y'all trapping. More trappy, trappy. Tell my community 9 for more trappy, trappy. More Ben 9 market and I emphasize them more. Oh. All right, this one says Princess AJ, Ghana 3, Colombia 0. All we need is lots of Kusiani Meku. You know what? You are absolutely right. All the boys, Kusiani Meku 3-3-3-3-3-3. So Kojo says, the Pablos of Colombia. Are you serious? Are you serious? The Pablo Escobar of Colombia. We are taking white powder today to confuse them. You know what I'm saying? 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Okay? You feel me? You feel me? Yeah, man. So coming up after the drive is Friday Night Mix with the Knock Star, Nana Kwame Osei Sapo Nokus, alongside my ex-boyfriend DJ Bone. Fire Bone, yeah. Yeah, they'll be taking over at 8 p.m., so make sure you keep your dials right here. This is YFM. And a big thank you to each and every one of you that tuned in today. Let me do some birthday shouts, you know, real quick. So I want to say happy birthday to my lovely sis, Amahima. It's your birthday today. I hope you're having a wonderful day. Rich Auntie Bakope. You know, sending some dollars your way, okay? I got you, baby. So happy birthday going out to you, Amahima. Also, happy birthday going out to Bintu. Bintu Raisa Keita. It's your birthday, baby girl. I hope you're enjoying it. I hope you're having a blast. If y'all gonna come out today, y'all come find me at Bar X tonight, okay? I'm gonna be at Bar X tonight. We're gonna watch the match and then also jam and party. You know what I'm saying? Freaky Freak, you got something to say to me?
1: Happy holidays.
0: Happy holidays. Mm. Yeah, that's all. You don't want to say shout outs to your girlfriend?
1: A girlfriend by this time.
0: Sure. I don't need be.
1: Debut.
0: You the Nash?
1: Oh, nah.
0: Ah, so you know the Nash, but you don't have a girlfriend.
1: Yeah, I don't have.
0: So what? Which one is the lie? Oh, Nash, hold on. Gotcha. I gotcha. So macho, you want to come and lie to us? Anyway, yeah, drop your shouts and let's go.
1: Shout out to my mom. Nakole.
0: We love you. Hi, mommy.
1: I guess that's all.
0: That's all.
1: Yeah.
0: I know your mom is your girlfriend. You're a mommy's boy. You're a mommy's boy. Meboa.
1: Oh, it's a lie. It's a lie.
0: Me, it's a lie. I have evidence. I have evidence. You're a mommy's boy.
1: Nah. If she's joining something, maybe she wants to see how I'm doing.
0: She wants to see how you're doing. Yeah. Exactly. You're a mommy's boy. Your mom will be checking your TikTok to see what you're doing and, you know, joining your live and all that.
1: She's a caring mom, so.
0: Oh, ain't you sweet? And then we can send some 2K to mommy and make sure you enjoy. Oh, pageant is... Oh, you're serious. Mommy... Freak is going to send you some cash tonight, okay? Expect it. I'm putting him on the spot. All right, guys. Thank you so much for tuning in. This has been The Drive of Your Life. 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Freaky Freak. My name is AJ, Princess AJ. I've been your host. We're going to be back here on Monday, 3 p.m., to 7 p.m. So make sure you keep your dials right here and enjoy the rest of our programming, okay? This is YFM. Have a blessed weekend. Have a blessed evening. And make sure, as Auntie Maggie would say, have fun with care, okay? Have fun with care. Be careful tonight. It can get really murky tonight. So y'all have fun. Be safe out there, all right? I am officially out.
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0: We're often told to do more steps, run more, cycle more, and I am a bit of a gym bunny myself, but what if the best thing for you wasn't actually more cardio, but it was lifting weights? Strength training is when you lift weights or use your own body weight to build muscle, and it's really having its moment in the spotlight. In fact, there's some new research out that suggests that it could actually help you live longer. So today, we're going to look at the benefits of strength training and how much you actually have to do to get the gains. I'm Hannah, and this is What in the World from the BBC World Service. And I've got our health correspondent, Melissa Hogenboom, with us here in the studio. Hi, Melissa.
1: Thanks for having me.
0: Melissa, how much strength training do you do?
1: Well, I'm not going to lie. I am a runner and I've always practiced team sports. I've not really been too active in the gym. In fact, I really don't like the gym. I find
0: really?
1: It off-putting. It's noisy. It's intense. But the more I've been looking into the science of health and well-being, the more I've been coming across research that shows that we all should be adding strength training into our lives. And what's most fascinating about it is we can just start doing it at home. We don't have to go to the gym to benefit. So instead of going to the gym, what I've been doing is lifting my shopping back and forth, doing squats when my kettle's on, and even in between meetings, you know, I've got a strength, a resistance band here. I'll just pull that back and forth together 10 times, maybe twice, three times a day. And so these are tiny little strength training exercises, but over the day they do build up.
0: I know a lot of people are intimidated by the gym, but I love it. I love the music. I love the people. I love working out. I go maybe three or four times a week and I do lift both like legs, upper body, abs, and I found it's really changed my body and made me feel a lot more confident in my body as well. But it's not just how it makes us feel. It's not just about how we look. There is now research out that strength training might make us live longer. How does that work? How else is it good for us?
1: Yeah, there's been quite a few studies recently coming out that found longevity benefits just from strength training. And so this new one in the British Journal of Sports Medicine, it looked at almost 150,000 people over 30 years. So that's when you know a study's got a big effect. So it's not just measuring, you know, a few years. And it found a decrease in all-cause mortality of about 13% from only 90 minutes to 2 hours a week. I say only, that's actually quite a lot. But there's loads of other benefits too. It reduces the risk of diabetes, high blood pressure, dementia even. And if you combine it with other forms of exercises like running, there's actually a 58% decrease in mortality. So you literally live longer by incorporating strength training into your life. And I think that's so fascinating.
2: When we talk about longevity, we talk about anti-aging, living longer, and our muscles actually change as we age, which is why these studies are showing benefits over time as people get older. How do our bodies, our muscles change as we age?
1: As we reach our 30s, our bone density and muscle mass starts to decrease. It starts to decrease more as we age. And this can have knock-on effects on strength, stability, muscle, simply not being able to lift things as much. And the less you do, the less energized you feel. And actually, one of the biggest reasons that strength training is so beneficial for as we age is because when your muscles get weaker, everyday tasks become more difficult. Mm. And so currently, you know, it might take you 20 to 30% of your body energy to stand up. But as you age, that rises and rises. And the less you do, because it feels more challenging, the less you want to do and your muscles will start to decline even more. So it's about building up reserve. That's so important. There's the assumption that you have to go to the gym to benefit. You have to lift these big weights. People don't have them at home. But actually, the research points out that your muscles don't care if you're lifting a bottle of water, or as I was doing, a large shopping bag full of bread flour the other day. It just matters that you're increasing resistance and giving your muscles kind of a workout until it feels like it's no longer manageable.
0: So you said it was between 90 minutes, 1.5 hours and 2 hours per week. Is that what we should all be doing? Can you actually do too much?
1: I think before we get to the 90 minutes, 2 hours mark, we need to think that the biggest benefits you get is from nothing to some. And so I think that's a really empowering message, because 2 hours can feel quite intimidating, mm-hmm. and that's kind of the longevity benefits. But even if you do 5, 10, 15 minutes a day, there's dramatic impacts on the well-being of your health and even your mental health. I think if you do more than 2 hours, there isn't much more benefit in terms of reducing your mortality. But obviously, your muscles will continue to adapt and strengthen. So in terms of how you look and how you feel, you don't need to limit yourself, I don't think.
0: And we have been speaking to a personal trainer and a nutritionist about this. This is Luke Hanna.
3: Muscle mass starts to naturally decline by about 3 to 8% per decade after the age of 30. And you should care about this because muscle wasting is significantly associated with higher all-cause mortality risk, cancer and cardiovascular disease. Muscle is also metabolically active tissue that acts like a sponge for blood sugar, helping to regulate glucose levels and support overall metabolic health. As muscle mass declines, so does your ability to manage blood glucose effectively, increasing your risk of conditions like type 2 diabetes. We also see a decline in functional capacity, movement quality, balance, independence, and your ability to perform everyday tasks, which impacts your quality of life. But don't wait till your 30s to start. The earlier you build these habits and incorporate strength training into your routine, the better.
0: Thanks for sending us that, Luke. And we have been hearing from a female weightlifter about why she got into it.
4: My name is Adrienne Vela. I'm a fitness and nutrition coach in Austin, Texas. I love to strength train because it helps me build mind-body resilience and confidence that translates into my everyday life as a business owner, coach, and mom. For any woman who is interested in learning how to strength train, it is never too late to start. You simply need to invest in acquiring the skills and the knowledge that you need to get started.
0: Melissa, we've been talking about the benefits of strength training. Of course, it can help you live longer, help your muscles, but there are also risks, especially if people are starting out.
1: I think the biggest risk is hearing how much you feel you have to do, so twice a week, and going to the gym and suddenly lifting the heaviest weight you can, feeling demotivated

obvious risks or injury, if you've got back problems, that's the point at which you need to perhaps take some tailored advice. But otherwise, the best thing to do is focus on exercises that target several muscles at once. So things like squats and press-ups, they're a really good place to start. What I also love about psychological research is when we surround ourselves with people that exercise, it's actually really motivating and encourages you to do it.

0: Jagaphobic test. Echo in a bye.
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Them say within a shake up the players already. Within shake up the players. You feel the bass? Yeah, that's what we about on the Friday night. 30 minutes gone. 4 hour stretch. Hashtag Friday night mix on the big why. You know what I mean, man. Now they say when life throws you lemons, you make lemonade. But we say when life throws you chocolates, make sweet, lasting, romantic moments with Munchie chocolate chip cookies. I mean, this cookie just hits different every single time. Now, do you know that nothing sends the right signals to that special one than the chocolatey sweetness of Munchie chocolate chip cookies? Oh, you didn't know? You're on the know now. And amazingly, truly amazingly, you can find them in any store or shop near you. How about that? So why don't you just start the moments that matter with Munchie's chocolate chip cookies and experience the unmistakable crunch of chocolatey joy. Munchie's chocolate chip cookies from the makers of Munchie biscuits. Then what's the man? 020-22-22-073. That's 020-22-073. Allah, that's in studios. Yeah, yeah. Well, I'm a powerful phenomenon in my time. A rough and rugged rude boy, master of all crime. Don man, champion, for the woman. Who is the one that they ask for? A me man, I step into a party. Cool, calm, collected. Rolled a little, split, very effective. Hold tight, all who...

a spliff earlier than oh, who made it out on the funeral today? Young Money. Charlie, too many names. All the goons in the crowd were out. Yeah, we had to do it for the dark man. Sad as such situations is what brings her together. I wish she was on a better note. Would have been more joy. But yeah, R.I.P. Dark one. If people just knew what was good for them, they'll be messing with this station for this half of the year. Next half of the year. Shout outs to my peers. While others will be gone, I'll be right here. Stay here. Right here and stay here. I'll be right here, right here. In Swabro, bro. Right here and stay here. Right here. Shee! Back into the music. It's going down till 12 midnight. No excuses. Call up all of your people. Let's do this together.

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precious mercy. Mercy, mercy me. It's all going down right here on the Big Y. Hashtag Friday Night Mix. Yours truly, Soul Man, DJ Bone, Robbie King. We're into this. Remember that. And you want to join YFM for the ultimate FIFA World Cup viewing party? Yep, it's going down tonight, 1 a.m., right? Catch all the action live. We have two locations for you. Liz Alex is over at the University of Ghana campus. It's going on over there. And yeah, you might want to come hang out with me in the last hour of my show. And after that, walk over to the viewing center right here at the Lagos City Mall. Come watch, experience and party like we do, like never before. Games, giveaways, fun activities. It goes on from early. Now, this exciting World Cup viewing party is proudly supported by Electroland. We're grateful. Bell Malt. 1xBet. Munchies Biscuits. Capstar Cables. We're thankful to them as well. Oh, Panther Energy Drink is inside. First National Bank, ladies and gentlemen. We have Kivo on board. Blue Jeans Energy Drink. Silverbird Cinemas. Tabia Bitters. Bitters. Club Beers inside. BBSA. And Jaguar 4 Bitters. Yeah, my boy. So you know what to do. You have just an hour after our show to experience it. Come through, wear your Ghana jersey, bring your friends and family. Let's do it together, all right? Make sure we see you no matter what you do. Special shouts going out to Didi's Pop. Didi himself. You're all in time. Reaching out to Kim once again. Tasha's in tone. Think of yourself. One of the places that I know the viewing is going to go down as well. Don Green's, that attire. Black Star Steve's. Soundla. Praise. 020-022-073. Keep hollering. That's 020-22-22-073. Dance all massive. We're not done with you yet. We're coming at you big right after this. Hey, shouts going out to the mix master. Malik Raja. The whole entire. Yeah. Republic crew. Ah, weekend night.

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1: It's going down. Welcome to the second hour. Hashtag Friday Night Mix on the Big Y. Let the good times roll, let the good times roll, let the good times. Now, even as we have a good time on a Friday night like we usually do, let us all remember a family that was in tune last week, just based off Monday, is no longer able to. We send hearts out, love and light to all families that's been affected by the rains and floods in Accra. And I wish we could do more than just wish them the best. So if you're capable, you're able to, why not? Let's be kind, compassionate. Let's find a way to help out one another through this very, very trying times. Like, it's not even funny. I had 13,000 people have been displaced. And where are the displaced people? Who's doing something about it? Are there schools out there, or, you know, that people like that who've lost their homes and stuff are packed out at? I don't see anything like that, but yo, let's do something about it. If it's truly 13,000 people that have been displaced, that's crazy. Wish them the best. Like I said earlier, if you're able to do something about it, extend a hand. Make we do them for each other. There's nobody else that's gonna do it for us. Special shouts going out to Kwakumacho. Did I get it right? Prof. My man T-Ray out there, stateside, is your birthday today. Big up yourself, bro. Kwakumacho. Got it right now. The Black Stars I did tonight, and more than any other night, tonight's the night to pick up that KFC Black Stars box meal. Yep, inside is

0: everything bought me, everything, them some rarest things them bought me. You know see me a word nobody, me no stays up. And take everything to giant fryer.
1: Hey, happy birthday shouts going out to Montero of 378 Pop East Ligon. William, nah, big up yourself. Lindro, hope I got the name right. Shouts going out to Mimi and Sisi. And to Grandma Sabrina. Did I get it? Sabina. Sechi York. It's coming from Didi. Big up yourself, Didi. All crew out there. Sinner in the back, stop the hypocrisy. So says my man Magazine, who's been in the building with us today. Once again, big up yourself, Magazine. And shouts to the boy Rice, who was out here last week. Big up yourself too. We enjoyed it. Right now, we're about to backtrack and have a good time at it. Old school like it was new, ladies and gentlemen, representing that hip-hop and R&B. Yeah! And yeah. Sabe, no, no. Amuzu
2: Bittes.
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4: 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Twaso.
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0: And nothing like the old school. And nothing like the old school. And nothing like the old school, yeah. And nothing like the old school. Hey, hey. Back to school, like running in your fear. Let's go back to school, to the old school. Back to school, let's go back to school. Let's go back to school, to the old school. Now let's go back to school, to the old school. To the times when the single fine rhymes was the rule. To the days that we had to study all the night. And days that we're kidding up, leave the kidding up. The days that we used to have the wendy's and the scabies. And the days we used to have that old school rap. Sitting with your body and studying all your tests. Looking back to that, if you find a baby dress. Anyway, the bells that go so we could go on recess. To kick battle rhymes just to find what was best. There were seven MCs in the seventh grade. I would kick seven rhymes and only seven mains. Had my seven rhymes too. That's the way I damn it. I gave across a brush when I smashed my opponent. Battling with seriousness followed on the pitch. Because I keep my funky fresh rhymes like fish. Try to sing but they miss. They miss like this. Rashida's on the Moki board blowing me a kiss. It's now time for the blast from the past. And if you know how the show goes, you know that's what we do. Before we hit the brand new music highway. That's the for the fourth and final hour. Tech says, yo, so man, tell your guest magazine that Adefilamwa is from Issa Babatunde, repping Afenya. Says YFM salutes. We like it. Uh-huh. We like it. Ladies and gentlemen, it's DMX, Ja Rule, and Method Man, as well as Nas, inside Grand Finale. That's the blast from the past.
1: I ain't going back to jail. Next time the county or the state see me, it's going to be bad.
2: Taking you back.

Okay, once I was startled, the heady on the radio talk about rap, saying all that crap about how we simple and giving an example. You think I let you get away with that? Now you criticize our methods and how we make records. You said it wasn't us, so check this out now. All right. Pretty much a rapper's delight. The blast from the past. DMX, Ja Rule, Method Man, Nas. Grand finale. Yep, it's a song by rappers DMX, Ja Rule, Method Man, and Nas, released October 27th, 1998. The song was produced by Ev Gotti and Lil Rob. It's the first single from the soundtrack of the film Belly. Now, the single made it to number 63 on the Hot R&B Hip Hop Singles and Tracks, and number 18 on the Hot Rap Singles, and it peaked at number 17 on the US Bubbling and the Hot 100. Thought it wasn't good enough? You better think again. Welcome to the fourth and final hour right about now, ladies and gentlemen. If you like your music blue, this is the hour for you. Shouts going out to Kim G, Mackenzie, Kweku from Kasua, Kwesi Pounds. Shouts to Mela, George inside Tema, Christ-like, matter of fact, inside Kasua. Reaching out to Princess, Nelly, you're inside a shy man. Good to know. All Massive and Crew on it right now. Friday night mix, Friday night mix, Friday night. Special shouts going out to Kim Williams and Natasha and GH right now. We're doing the soccer together. We're doing the viewing together, guys. Coming at you in a bit. Right about now, let's pack that machine, ladies and gentlemen.

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What's going on? 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Hey, who this for? This is for the radio.

0: It's a brand new one from Bogo Blay. Yes. Has a butchie on it. It's called My Darling. Kind of brings us to the end of the show, right? We have one more before we go. Shouts going out to Exhibit the Barber. This one says, Yo, Soul Man. I want to send shouts to Mark Like Squeezy. Squeezy Happiness. In Koforidua. How about Tunde again? Yeah, that one, I'm doing it with you. Squeezy, big up yourself. From Babatunde, all right, guys, we got to go. The name is Nana Kwame Osei Sarpon. As the tension builds, that was the Ghana match. We'll be gone, but remember, we're back inside next week. If you had a good time, make sure you make it a point to be out here with us again next week. And if you have anything that you might want to contribute, you know, give away, support people with, find us at YFM. Find a way. Get to us somehow. And yeah, we'll make sure it goes to people who really, really, really need it. DJ Bone, the genius, has been inside with me alongside Bobby King. Our job is done. We gotta go. Gotta go. All the best, Ghana. By the time we're there next week, it should be celebration. You know what I'm saying? God bless us all. We out!
1: Let the blind hear it, call the deaf, let them come see. I cannot be salty, but I'm wavy, let them come.
0: It's Lyrical Joe's King Paluta.
1: Every day, I'm
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